Happy Tuesday, friends. That is Jan Arden on 98 Cool. Friendly reminder that because of the Wanuskewin Road closure, that whole area between Marquis and 71st Street and Idlewild leading up there, yeah, it's going to be a bit backed up. You know the drill. Wanuskewin's been closed for about a week now, maybe 2 weeks, and yeah, things aren't really improving in that area. So, yeah, just deep breaths. We can get through this together, right? In through the nose, out through the mouth. Smell the roses, blow out the birthday candles. Do you feel better now? Do you? No? Yeah, me neither. That's how bad the construction and traffic issues are in Saskatoon right now. It'll be over soon. Hopefully. Maybe. Right?

playing the coolest music from the 80s, 90s, and 2K. Cool. 98 Cool.

Love me some No Doubt on a beautiful Tuesday afternoon. Thanks for tuning in to my first show here on 98 Cool. I'm the new guy, Clayton Croker, having just a day today. The playlist here on 98 Cool, just banger after banger after banger. We got another one for the millennials, my fellow 90s kids. Let's go. No Doubt, rated a Sugar Ray.

That song's by Joan Osborne. It's called One of Us on 98 Cool. Hey, we were just talking about the Saskatoon X. You know what else is going on? The Fringe Festival over in the Broadway area. That's going on for the next couple of days as well. No shortage of things to do in Saskatoon for the past couple of weeks, hey? And when the X and the Fringe wrap up, boom, you got Folk Fest. And you got Saskatoon Berries playoff baseball. I'm going to be giving away some tickets for that tomorrow on the show, by the way. Go Berries, go. But yeah, classic Saskatoon. August is just jam-packed. You got to take advantage of the awesome weather, right? Thanks for tuning in. Again, my first show on 98 Cool. Just pumped to be back on the air in my hometown of Saskatoon. Love this place. Here's Shawn Mendes on 98 Cool.

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What a good tune. That's 100 Years by Five for Fighting on 98 Cool. It's my first day here at the radio station. My name's Clayton Croker. Thanks so much for listening. I have a little rule when I do a radio show. I do not talk over epic song intros. You know how us radio folks sometimes like to talk over the intro of a song right up until they start singing? It's called hitting the post. A little behind-the-scenes information for you about the radio biz. Anyway, I don't do that when it comes to epic intros. I hate ruining epic intros, and I think you think the same way. Why is he talking over this? It's my favorite song. Case in point, here's a good example here. Tom Petty, Mary Jane's Last Dance. I would never dare talk over the intro of this song.

Hey, did you know that the lead singer of Faber Drive is trying his hand at country music? Now you do. His name's Dave Faber. I always thought the band was named after like a street in their hometown, like Faber Drive. That's what it kind of sounds like, right? But no, it's named after the guy, Dave Faber. He's a solo country artist now. His new song, Looking For You. If you like their sound, I don't know if you're gonna like the country version of it, but just letting you know. What if these guys went country, hey? Goo Goo Dolls? Putting out a country album? I actually think that would sound pretty good. Here's his name, 98 Cool.

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4: Hey there, Derek Chesney here for Saskatoon Crime Stoppers. This week on Crime Stoppers Unmasked, we're looking for the public's assistance and identifying a suspect who's responsible for an arson that took place in the 600 block of Priel Crescent. On July 20th, 2026, shortly before midnight, police were called to report of a suspicious fire on the outside of a residence. On arrival, it was determined that the fire had been deliberately set on the north side of a home. Video surveillance shows a white Dodge Ram pulling into the cul-de-sac. An individual exits the vehicle and goes in the direction where the fire was lit. The person then gets back in the vehicle, and then the truck is seen leaving the area at a high rate of speed. The suspect vehicle is in its late teens, early 20s, a white Dodge Ram 1500 with black Ram markings. The truck has distinctive black racing stripes on the hood as well as black rims. If you know who is driving this vehicle on the night of July 20th, 2026, please let us know. Photos of the suspect vehicle can be seen on Facebook, Instagram, and our homepage. Do you have information about this crime or who is responsible? 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Tips are completely anonymous. We don't want your name, we just want your assistance. 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

That is the Moffitts on 98 Cool. And yeah, that's it. That's all for my first show. It is officially in the books. I was nervous as heck. I had sweaty palms. I had no idea what like any of the buttons did. But we got through it together. I'm going to be much better tomorrow. Don't worry. I won't be as rusty. I won't be as nervous. When you're filling in and taking over for a guy like Steve Chisholm, the legend that is Steve Chisholm, man, that's a lot of pressure. You can tell because I went high voice there. Did you notice that? Oh, my goodness. Live radio. Can't take it back. Anyway, have a good one. Same bat time, same bat place tomorrow. Had the best first day ever. Love hanging out on the radio with you, Saskatoon. You're the best.

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9: I'm Les Lyons-Rick with your Saskatoon weather. Mainly cloudy with a 60% chance of showers overnight. There is the risk of a thunderstorm this evening. Wind becoming light, a low of 11. Tomorrow, a mix of sun and cloud with a very slight chance of showers in the morning. Wind becoming northwest gusting to 50 kilometers an hour in the morning, a high of 24. A few clouds with increasing cloudiness overnight Wednesday into Thursday. Wind becoming light Wednesday evening, a low of 12. For Thursday, clearing, windy, and a high of 21.
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24: I'm Les Lyons-Rick with your Saskatoon weather. Mainly cloudy with a 60% chance of showers overnight. There is the risk of a thunderstorm this evening. Wind becoming light, a low of 11. Tomorrow, a mix of sun and cloud with a very slight chance of showers in the morning. Wind becoming northwest gusting to 50 kilometers an hour in the morning, a high of 24. A few clouds with increasing cloudiness overnight Wednesday into Thursday. Wind becoming light Wednesday evening, a low of 12. For Thursday, clearing, windy, and a high of 21.
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1: Overnight Wednesday into Thursday, wind becoming light Wednesday evening, a low of 12. For Thursday, clearing, windy, and a high of 21.
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10: I'm Les Lyons-Rick with your Saskatoon weather. Mainly cloudy with a 60% chance of showers overnight. There is the risk of a thunderstorm this evening. Wind becoming light, a low of 11. Tomorrow, a mix of sun and cloud with a very slight chance of showers in the morning. Wind becoming northwest gusting to 50 kilometers an hour in the morning, a high of 24. A few clouds with increasing cloudiness overnight Wednesday into Thursday. Wind becoming light Wednesday evening, a low of 12. For Thursday, clearing, windy, and a high of 21.
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Hey, hey, I wanna be a rock star. 98 Cool.

this time I'm gonna do it my way. 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'Cause it's all about control.

0: I'm Les Lionsrick with your Saskatoon weather. Mainly cloudy with a 60% chance of showers overnight. There is the risk of a thunderstorm this evening. Wind becoming light, a low of 11. Tomorrow, a mix of sun and cloud with a very slight chance of showers in the morning. Wind becoming northwest gusting to 50 kilometers an hour in the morning, a high of 24. A few clouds with increasing cloudiness overnight Wednesday into Thursday. Wind becoming light Wednesday evening, a low of 12. For Thursday, clearing, windy, and a high of 21.
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9: I'm Les Lazarick with your Saskatoon weather. Mainly cloudy with a 60% chance of showers overnight. There is the risk of a thunderstorm this evening. Wind becoming light, a low of 11. Tomorrow, a mix of sun and cloud with a very slight chance of showers in the morning. Wind becoming northwest gusting to 50 kilometers an hour in the morning, a high of 24. A few clouds with increasing cloudiness overnight Wednesday into Thursday. Wind becoming light Wednesday evening, a low of 12. For Thursday, clearing, windy, and a high of 21.
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10: 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I've got the move like Jagger.
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13: I'm Les Lyons-Rick with your Saskatoon weather. Mainly cloudy with a 60% chance of showers overnight. There is the risk of a thunderstorm this evening. Wind becoming light, a low of 11. Tomorrow, a mix of sun and cloud with a very slight chance of showers in the morning. Wind becoming northwest gusting to 50 kilometers an hour in the morning, a high of 24. A few clouds with increasing cloudiness overnight Wednesday into Thursday. Wind becoming light Wednesday evening, a low of 12. For Thursday, clearing, windy, and a high of 21.
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1: Hey there, Derek Chesney here for Saskatoon Crime Stoppers. This week on Crime Stoppers Unmasked, we're looking for the public's assistance and identifying a suspect who's responsible for an arson that took place in the 600 block of Priel Crescent. On July 20th, 2026, shortly before midnight, police were called to report of a suspicious fire on the outside of a residence. On arrival, it was determined that the fire had been deliberately set on the north side of a home. Video surveillance shows a white Dodge Ram pulling into the cul-de-sac. An individual exits the vehicle and goes in the direction where the fire was lit. The person then gets back in the vehicle, and then the truck is seen leaving the area at a high rate of speed. The suspect vehicle is in its late teens, early 20s, a white Dodge Ram 1500 with black Ram markings. The truck has distinctive black racing stripes on the hood, as well as black rims. If you know who is driving this vehicle on the night of July 20th, 2026, please let us know. Photos of the suspect vehicle can be seen on Facebook, Instagram, and our homepage. Do you have information about this crime or who is responsible? 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Tips are completely anonymous. We don't want your name, we just want your assistance. 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
1: Yeah, what do you think she got up to last night?

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I'm my own worst enemy. 98 Cool.

0: proudly Canadian. We are 98 Cool. Hey, Jared here. 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
3: Hey there, Derek Chesney here for Saskatoon Crime Stoppers. This week on Crime Stoppers Unmasked, we're looking for the public's assistance and identifying a suspect who's responsible for an arson that took place in the 600 block of Priel Crescent. On July 20th, 2026, shortly before midnight, police were called to report of a suspicious fire on the outside of a residence. On arrival, it was determined that the fire had been deliberately set on the north side of a home. Video surveillance shows a white Dodge Ram pulling into the cul-de-sac. An individual exits the vehicle and goes in the direction where the fire was lit. The person then gets back in the vehicle, and then the truck is seen leaving the area at a high rate of speed. The suspect vehicle is in its late teens, early 20s, a white Dodge Ram 1500 with black Ram markings. The truck has distinctive black racing stripes on the hood, as well as black rims. If you know who is driving this vehicle on the night of July 20th, 2026, please let us know. Photos of the suspect vehicle can be seen on Facebook, Instagram, and our homepage. Do you have information about this crime or who is responsible? 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Tips are completely anonymous. We don't want your name, we just want your assistance. 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
11: Good morning. This is your news for Wednesday, August 5th. A man was taken to hospital in serious condition after an aggravated assault early Sunday in Saskatoon. Police were called to the 300 block of 4th Avenue North around 1:35. The injured man was located in an alley with what were believed to be potentially life-threatening injuries. The victim is now in stable condition in hospital. Warman RCMP say a 34-year-old woman from Saskatoon died at the scene of a single vehicle rollover Sunday morning. The call came in at 11:40 a.m. after a vehicle rolled on Highway 16 about 3 kilometers northwest of Maymont. The victim was a passenger in the vehicle while the driver was taken to hospital by EMS with injuries described as non-life-threatening. The Agudas Israel Synagogue was vandalized on the long weekend while members were gathered inside for their service. Robert Engelbert, co-president on the board, says eggs were thrown at the buildings and cars in the parking lot, an act viewed by four of the children also at the service. He said they can handle cleaning up eggs, but it's about the anti-Semitic act that is meant to foster fear. The art installation program has been going on for many years, with many of the art pieces in the city actually donated. That from Mayor Cynthia Block when being questioned about the city's decision to spend almost $300,000 on fake boulders placed in Saskatoon. She does say she believes they will have to review their policy. The plastic rocks are located in an empty field at the Forestry Farm Park, on the side of Circle Drive and Diefenbaker Park, and inside the Material Recovery Center at the Saskatoon landfill. The Saskatoon Police Service has charged a 44-year-old man with refusal to comply with a demand after a car drove into the patio of the Flats Eatery in University Heights Sunday night, hitting the building. A vehicle drove through the patio at the business in the 1800 block of McCormon Drive. No one was physically injured. Police say officers spotted an empty bottle of alcohol in the car. I'm Venice Ferguson, and that's your news.
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14: Barry's just not enough juice last night. Good morning. I'm Gregor. Saskatoon lost to Weyburn 4-3. Tonight is the final regular season home game. It's Jam Fam Appreciation Night. Barry's are locked into second in the division. We get Regina in the first round of the playoffs. Those start Friday at Cairns, and tickets are available. First baseman Gavin Panks has faith in his teammates heading into the postseason.
15: I'd put us up against anybody, and I think if we play our game, nobody can beat us, and we'll be coming back champs.
14: To the Riders, it appears as though they were kind of easing into the short week here as they get set to host winless Ottawa Friday. Green and white were on walkthrough mode yesterday. No Keon Schaefer-Baker, no Sam Emilis, no Tavon Campbell on the field. The Blades claimed 20-year-old Danish forward Tristan Peterson off of waivers. He had 36 points in 63 games with Penticton last year, but his arrival could mean the end. David Lewandowski. Hlinka Cup, Canada beat Slovakia 7-1. Saskatoon's Caden Stroder with a pair. Jays lost to the Astros. Treya Savage left this one early, had some knee pain. Sounds like he'll get an MRI today. And good news, bad news for the Mamba. So their playoff opponent for tomorrow is Winnipeg, right? But they're going to be without star forward Teddy Allen. But bad news is, it's for reasons no one likes to hear. The Sea Bears say he was badly injured after being attacked by security staff at a Winnipeg nightclub. Ouch. He led the CEBL in scoring this year. That's the latest from the wide world of sports.
16: And now the weather.
17: Mix of sun and cloud today. A slight chance of some showers this morning, getting up to a high of 23. Tonight, a few clouds, low of 11. Tomorrow, also expecting a slight chance of some showers, high of 20. Sunny and 24 Friday and sunny and 24 Saturday. Right now, we got a bit of light rain showers and it's 14.
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0: Rihanna and Katy Perry before the 90s and newer stuff. More of the sour, some T Swift, Savage Garden, Roxette, Gregor and Sarah. The Berries wrap up their regular season tonight. It's Jam Fam Appreciation Night. Lots of prizes and such. And then Friday night, playoffs begin already. And we got to face Regina.
1: Ooh.
0: They're the reigning champs. What the heck? But we're up for the task. So.
1: Heck yeah.
0: Actually, we've got some standing room tickets for the game. If you want to go, text playoffs. That's the winning word. 306-938-9800. Seagate Rewards text line. We'll send you off to that Barry's first playoff game come Friday night. And at least for right now, the forecast is looking pretty good for some baseball.
1: Yeah, Friday during the day, 24 with some sunshine, 9 that night and clear, so great for football. Today, slight chance of showers, high of 23.
0: They're going to play baseball, mind you.
1: What did I say?
0: You said football, but that's okay.
1: Either way, there's going to be fouls getting thrown.
2: All the hottest happenings on the cool Celebrity Confidential.
0: Balls flying in the air. Some kind of
1: people are doing sports things,
0: sporting
1: right?
0: Thing.
1: Yeah. I love it. Canada has lost one of our broadcasting legends.
0: I saw this last night and I'm like, please tell me this isn't true. And then I start looking. No, it's real.
1: Passed away yesterday at the age of 92.
0: Wow.
1: A longtime CTV news anchor, Lloyd Robertson.
0: Wow.
1: I know for lots of us radio kids. His voice just so iconic.
0: No kidding.
1: But his career ended up spanning over 5 decades.
0: Whoa.
1: But I mean, he kind of saw us through some of history's biggest moments with his like kind of calm, reassuring voice. But so sad to hear his passing. NBC is launching a celebrity edition of The Voice next spring with Kiki Palmer as host. She's super funny. I can't wait for that. But the first time coaches for the show are going to include Joe Jonas, Queen Latifah, and country artist Riley Green. I know Queen Latifah is going to do fantastic. She's awesome, too.
0: So then it's going to be like celebrity singers or something.
1: Yeah, so it's going to include actors, athletes, comedians, some influencers, and then they say, and others will all be competing to get the coaches to turn their chairs around.
0: Hilarious.
1: I'd love to see, like, Tom Brady's not doing much these days. Sports guys. Talking about baseball, right? Tom Brady? Yeah.
0: Yeah, you know. You know your sports, if nothing else,
1: right?
0: Sarah.
1: Two more stars from the Mummy trilogy have officially signed on for the upcoming sequel.
0: Nice.
1: So we know that Brendan Fraser and Rachel Weisz are returning. And now two more fan favorites are coming back. Kevin J. O'Connor, who plays Benny.
0: Okay, yeah.
1: Love Benny. Mm-hmm. And then Odette Fair is coming back as Ardeth Bay.
0: Crazy.
1: So excited.
0: That'll be cool.
1: But that's going to come out in theaters sometime, they're saying, in 2027.
0: Nice. Okay, can't wait. That's going to be awesome.
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0: Sarah McLachlan's on 98 Cool, and for all of those Bull fans that have joined our station now, thanks to our new guy, Croker, there was some Taylor Swift for you, so a recognizable voice, which you're used to listening to. But yeah, welcome over here. We got the 90s and newer stuff. I'm Gregor. This is Sarah. We're getting into our Wednesday already, short week.
1: Yeah.
0: But waking up, and it's a little wet outside today.
1: Yeah, just a slight chance of showers this morning. 23 for a high, already sitting at 14.
0: Thrilled to have our man Croker in the afternoons. Starts at noon. First day was yesterday.
1: He didn't burn the place down.
0: Didn't burn the place down. Though when I came in this morning, he left the stereo on so loud. What? I came off the elevator and I could hear the music playing in here.
1: Ugh.
0: So I think he was enjoying the 90s and newer stuff, because when he left,
1: I mean, it was gone.
0: It was cranked. So that had me kind of laughing. And then I don't know if you caught this yesterday. Of course, well, he replaces Steve, who's been a radio icon, and Croker, trying to do him a little justice, did a nice little poem for him. Did you hear it?
2: Steve, why'd you leave? Steve, you know change is my pet peeve. Now I have to grieve my radio pal, Steve. Steve, it's like opposite Christmas Eve. Steve, I'm wiping the tears on my sleeve. Like a boxer, I'm trying to bob and weave the sadness I have for no more Steve. Steve, congrats on everything you were able to achieve. Steve, the extra work you put in, people would not believe. We're not naive. We know that no one can replace Steve. Steve, he did not leave. Steve, he's the boss behind the scenes, because we'd never believe in a station without Steve.
0: Yeah, there you go.
1: Love it.
0: Very well said. Nicely done, buddy.
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8: Good morning. This is your news for Wednesday, August 5th. A man was taken to hospital in serious condition after an aggravated assault early Sunday in Saskatoon. Police were called to the 300 block of 4th Avenue North around 1:35. The injured man was located in an alley with what were believed to be potentially life-threatening injuries. The victim is now in stable condition in hospital. Warm and RCMP say a 34-year-old woman from Saskatoon died at the scene of a single-vehicle rollover Sunday morning. The call came in at 11:40 a.m. after a vehicle rolled on Highway 16 about 3 kilometers northwest of Maymont. The victim was a passenger in the vehicle, while the driver was taken to hospital by EMS with injuries described as non-life-threatening. The Agudas Israel Synagogue was vandalized on the long weekend while members were gathered inside for their service. Robert Engelbert, co-president on the board, says eggs were thrown at the buildings and cars in the parking lot, an act viewed by four of the children also at the service. He said they can handle cleaning up eggs, but it's about the anti-Semitic act that is meant to foster fear. The art installation program has been going on for many years, with many of the art pieces in the city actually donated. That from Mayor Cynthia Block when being questioned about the city's decision to spend almost $300,000 on fake boulders placed in Saskatoon. She does say she believes they will have to review their policy. The plastic rocks are located in an empty field at the Forestry Farm Park, on the side of Circle Drive and Diefenbaker Park, and inside the Material Recovery Center at the Saskatoon landfill. The Saskatoon Police Service has charged a 44-year-old man with refusal to comply with the demand after a car drove into the patio of the Flats Eatery in University Heights Sunday night, hitting the building. A vehicle drove through the patio at the business in the 1800 block of McCormon Drive. No one was physically injured. Police say officers spotted an empty bottle of alcohol in the car. I'm Venice Ferguson, and that's your news.
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0: Good morning, I'm Gregor. It's a Barry's game day. It's the final one of the regular season. Last night, Weyburn just too much for us. 4-3, they win it. First pitch tonight, though, for Jam Fam Appreciation Night, 7 o'clock at Cairns. Speaking of the Barry's, how familiar does this sound?
4: Out to center field. It's going to be a base knock. The first Carolina League hit for Carter Beck.
0: Carter Beck playing for one of the Atlanta Braves affiliates. The Augusta Green Jackets gets a hit. Way to go. Down south to Regina, Rough Riders. It appears as though that knee injury suffered last week in practice by All-Star defenseman Roland Milligan Jr. is serious enough, because all of a sudden yesterday, Corey Mace is nervous, and not even about when, but if he'll be able to return this season.
11: Roland is going to be tough. I'll say that. Don't want to eliminate anything, though.
0: Like, season ending? What the? Saskatchewan puts their 5-2 record up against 0-7 Ottawa Friday night in Regina. Jays lost to the Astros last night 7-2, and if you're missing the Soccer World Cup, here's a fix for you. Canada and the United States going to renew their rivalry this fall. They've scheduled a friendly for October 6th in Minnesota. That's the latest from the wide world of sports.
12: And now the weather.
1: Expecting a slight chance of some showers this morning, otherwise a mix of sun and cloud today, high of 23. Tonight, just a few clouds, low of 11. Tomorrow morning, also expecting a slight chance of showers, high of 20. And then Friday and Saturday, both calling for sunshine and highs of 24. Right now, we got some light rain showers, and it's 14.
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0: Beyonce's Anata A. Cool working on my rant for 7 o'clock. Also have Aaron waiting on the line from Coliseum Presents. Actually, you know, so you were not here yesterday. I talked to Mayor Cynthia Block. She went and saw The Odyssey.
1: Okay.
0: And I said, hey, did you read the book beforehand? She's like, I haven't. I was like, yes, me too. We were like the only two people on planet Earth who went in completely blind to that movie. But Aaron is showing another Christopher Nolan epic, Interstellar. He's going to tell us about that in just a second. First, let's check the forecast. Might be a nice day for a movie. Kind of a rainy start here, at least.
1: Yeah,
0: hey?
1: A bit of a chance of showers this morning. 23 for a high, but we're already at 14.
0: All right, Aaron joins us from Coliseum Presents. Right now, everybody's going crazy over The Odyssey, but another amazing Christopher Nolan sci-fi masterpiece. Interstellar, you're bringing it back to the big screen.
2: Yeah, so we're continuing our Roxy classic series, obviously, with Christopher Nolan's phenomenal Mindbender. This movie is so good. It's got such amazing visuals and sound and story. It's just fantastic on the big screen. We can't wait.
0: Roxy Theater, Sunday night, and you guys are always doing such a great job in the community, too, accepting donations this time for who? SOS Prairie Rescue, right?
2: You betcha, yeah. 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We love them, and we're happy to accept donations on their behalf. 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
0: Tickets available on your website. You got details on our website, but there's also giveaways going on, too. We got to be watching the socials.
2: You betcha, yeah. So in addition to all the 98 cool ticket giveaways that you guys are doing with us, we've got some awesome giveaways on our socials. So check it out. We've got dinner and a movie with Primal Pasta. We've got an awesome prize pack from the Royal Astronomical Society of Canada, the Saskatoon chapter, for the use of their really high-tech digital telescopes. It's just awesome. So check out our socials if you guys are interested in free tickets and some other cool stuff. So check it out.
0: Interstellar on the big screen, a Roxy Theaters classic on Sunday. One of my favorite things to come of this movie that's got nothing to do with the movie, though. Have you ever seen the online? It's kind of like a meme of when you're golfing and you are walking away from your golf ball, and then they use the audio from Interstellar where he's just like, Murr, come back.
2: Yeah, you betcha. Well, and that's another thing. Hans Zimmer's score in this one is phenomenal. The whole movie is just a masterpiece, so we're looking forward to it.
0: Deserves to be seen on the big screen, and that's what you do. Check it out on Sunday, August 9th, your Interstellar. Thanks so much, Aaron, and looking forward to this one.
2: You bet. See you at the movies.
0: You mentioned some ticket giveaways. Let's do some. Interstellar, text it now. That's the winning word. Sigil Rewards text line 306-938-9800. 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

0: and Sarah. It's supposed to be Sarah. She went to the bathroom. She still has not returned. Sarah, what are you doing? Sarah, we're on. Anyways, we got a mix of sun and cloud today. High of 23. Some light showers falling here this morning, but should clear up this afternoon for, what is it, day six of the Saskatoon X. Also, coming up here after 7 o'clock, more 90s and newer stuff. Bare Naked Ladies, Kelly Clarkson, Lady Gaga. There she is. She's back now. Said you ran to the bathroom, and then I was like, hey, we're on.
1: I got distracted by fridge magnets.
0: Oh, okay. There you go. That's very understandable. We've also got, because it's a Wednesday, Thoughts from the Throne, Small Contributions to Society. It's also the final Barry's regular season game tonight for the Jam Fam. So we're going to play our Swinging for the Fences song. Tickets available for their playoffs games, too. They start Friday for you to check out. Did you see the burn on my wrist there? Did you see that?
1: Ooh.
0: Oh, God. Owie. That's what bacon grease will do to you. Yesterday, I was of the mindset, I did my rant about it. I'm like, bacon, how could you hurt me like this? You know?
1: yeah.
0: My friend Lee Genier, though, was saying, love hurts sometimes.
1: It does. Yeah. Very true.
0: And the worst part was, so there was a blister there, and then I had to take Cornelia to the vet yesterday for a checkup. Shout out Dr. Nick, by the way, at Woodridge Vet Clinic.
1: Treated you real good?
0: she did, but Courtney, of course, you know, it's the vet. She was all scrambly and scratched my arm there. Popped the blister.
1: Owie.
0: So I guess I don't have to worry about that anymore.
1: No.
0: All right, we'll get to the rant here now because, well, it's kind of today brought to you by the Department of No Kidding. Apparently, a new study says Saskatoon is the worst city to drive in based on collision rates. It's rant time.
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0: Let me guess. The next thing you'll tell me is mosquitoes are annoying. Mini donuts have calories. Like, have you driven around here lately? No one knows how to merge at a proper speed. Every time I come off of Preston to get onto, like, Circle or off of College, I want to run myself in the ditch. I don't know how much longer I can do this surrounded by such bad drivers. And I haven't even started into people who don't know how to use their turn signals or lack thereof. In Saskatoon, they're treated like a subscription. Oh, you wanted to know where I was going? You're going to have to pay me $9.99 a month for that. Honestly, the only surprising part of the study is that they had to do the study. You could have just stood at any intersection in this city for 10 minutes and be like, yeah, that checks out. The worst city to drive in? Oh, for sure. That's not news. That's just Wednesday. There, I just said that.
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7: Good morning. This is your news for Wednesday, August 5th. A man was taken to hospital in serious condition after an aggravated assault early Sunday in Saskatoon. Police were called to the 300 block of 4th Avenue North around 1:35. The injured man was located in an alley with what were believed to be potentially life-threatening injuries. The victim is now in stable condition in hospital. Warm and RCMP say a 34-year-old woman from Saskatoon died at the scene of a single-vehicle rollover Sunday morning. The call came in at 11:40 a.m. after a vehicle rolled on Highway 16 about 3 kilometers northwest of Maymont. The victim was a passenger in the vehicle while the driver was taken to hospital by EMS with injuries described as non-life-threatening. The Agudas Israel Synagogue was vandalized on the long weekend while members were gathered inside for their service. Robert Engelbert, co-president on the board, says eggs were thrown at the buildings and cars in the parking lot. an act viewed by four of the children also at the service. He said they can handle cleaning up eggs, but it's about the anti-Semitic act that is meant to foster fear. The art installation program has been going on for many years, with many of the art pieces in the city actually donated. That from Mayor Cynthia Block when being questioned about the city's decision to spend almost $300,000 on fake boulders placed in Saskatoon. She does say she believes they will have to review their policy. The plastic rocks are located in an empty field at the Forestry Farm Park, on the side of Circle Drive and Diefenbaker Park, and inside the Material Recovery Center at the Saskatoon landfill. The Saskatoon Police Service has charged a 44-year-old man with refusal to comply with a demand after a car drove into the patio of the Flats Eatery in University Heights Sunday night, hitting the building. A vehicle drove through the patio at the business in the 1800 block of McCormon Drive. No one was physically injured. Police say officers spotted an empty bottle of alcohol in the car. I'm Venice Ferguson, and that's your news.
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0: Barry's just not enough juice last night. Good morning. I'm Gregor. Saskatoon lost to Weyburn 4-3. Tonight is the final regular season home game. It's Jam Fam Appreciation Night. Barry's are locked into second in the division. We get Regina in the first round of the playoffs. Those start Friday at Cairns, and tickets are available. First baseman Gavin Panks has faith in his teammates heading into the postseason.
12: I'd put us up against anybody, and I think if we play our game, nobody can beat us, and we'll be coming back champs.
0: To the Riders, it appears as though they were kind of easing into the short week here as they get set to host winless Ottawa Friday. Green and white were on walkthrough mode yesterday. No Keon Schaefer-Baker, no Sam Emilis, no Tavon Campbell on the field. The Blades claimed 20-year-old Danish forward Tristan Peterson off of waivers. He had 36 points in 63 games with Penticton last year, but his arrival could mean the end. David Lewandowski. Hlinka Cup, Canada beat Slovakia 7-1. Saskatoon's Caden Schroeder with a pair. Jays lost to the Astros. Treya Savage left this one early. Had some knee pain. Sounds like he'll get an MRI today. And good news, bad news for the Mamba. So their playoff opponent for tomorrow is Winnipeg, right? But they're going to be without star forward Teddy Allen. But bad news is, it's for reasons no one likes to hear. The Sea Bears say he was badly injured after being attacked by security staff at a Winnipeg nightclub. Ouch. He led the CEBL in scoring this year. That's the latest from the wide world of sports.
13: And now the weather.
14: Mix of sun and cloud today. A slight chance of some showers this morning, getting up to a high of 23. Tonight, a few clouds, low of 11. Tomorrow, expecting a slight chance of some showers in the morning, high of 20. Friday, sunny, high 24. And Saturday, the same, sunny and a high of 24. Right now, we still got some light rain showers, and it's 14.
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0: coming to Saskatoon in October for a cool concert, Faber Drive at the Capitol. It's Scrigger and Sarah. Welcome to Wednesday morning, just a couple of days left at the Saskatoon X. I have to tell you, you were not here yesterday. I was raving about the donut burger, which we tried at the Saskatoon X. I know it's been around for a few years, but man, was it delicious. I
1: finally got around to trying it.
0: The mix of the salty burger with the sweetness of the donut was just...
1: Oh, no, that sounds fantastic.
0: I do have to find the big one this year is the Twisteroni, though. So
1: Twisteroni?
0: It's like a pizza. It's like mozzarella and pepperoni, and then they put it in like a deep fryer thing.
1: Ooh.
0: That looks insane.
1: Yes, please.
0: Couldn't find it the other day. I'll have to track that baby down because we're heading back to the X. Gates open at noon, but I'm a little nervous. It's kind of rainy this morning.
1: It is. Just this morning, though, is when we're expecting that slight chance of showers. Mix of sun and cloud. Otherwise, 23 for a high today.
2: All the hottest happenings on the cool Celebrity Confidential.
1: Have to talk about this again. One of Canada's most recognizable voices passing away yesterday. Legendary news anchor Lloyd Robertson.
0: He was 92?
1: He was 92.
0: Whoa.
1: Obviously best known for his decades at CTV News. He spent more than 50 years delivering the day's biggest stories. He became one of Canada's most respectable, recognizable journalists. I know for a lot of radio kids... He was definitely someone we all looked up to and
0: tried to model that voice.
1: Personify. Yeah. So, again, yeah, sad to hear of his passing. Spider-Man Brand New Day reached $1 billion globally just 6 days after its release, making it the second fastest film to achieve the milestone. Only Avengers Endgame surpassed it, earning $1.5 billion in its opening weekend. Ariana Grande says that her upcoming hiatus was planned a long time ago and is not an impulsive decision. She says boundaries need to be set and that people need a break sometimes. And speaking of breaks, Brock Lesnar has announced that he's retiring from professional wrestling after more than two decades in the WWE and UFC and combat sports. But he says he's stepping away from the ring for good and plans to focus on his family. I know he has a farm here in Saskatchewan.
0: I was going to say he's often around here. It's like near White City or something, like just outside of Regina.
1: A little south.
0: Or
1: he did a meet and greet for one of the co-ops down there not too long ago. But he says that he loves Saskatchewan because it's so peaceful. He gets to hunt. He gets to farm. He gets to do all the things that he loves. So
0: it's such a dichotomy of a guy that looks like him and then he loves peaceful, quiet Saskatchewan. Isn't that crazy?
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0: City of Saskatoon on the job in Lakeview at Kingsmere Boulevard. The southeast and westbound lane is going to be closed at Christopher Road to Crean Crescent for some roadway patching. As well, 22nd Street West, the eastbound curb lane and center lanes closed from Avenue S to Avenue U. For a full listing of all the projects on the go, just head to saskatoon.ca/construction.
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0: Remember to text playoffs if you want to go to the baseball on Friday night. The Saskatoon Berries start the playoffs Friday night at Cairns. We'll be taking on Regina, who are the reigning champs, so it's going to feel good to knock them out of the playoffs.
1: Got to squish them.
0: 306-938-9800. That's the Secret Rewards text line. You text that winning word now, and you're in for those standing room tickets. It's going to be just a madhouse, I'm sure, when we get to game time, which, by the way, there is another Berries game yet tonight, the final regular season game, so they got tons of prizes. It's their Jam Fam Appreciation Night. Fingers crossed by this evening, this rain will have passed on by.
1: Just says a few clouds tonight, 11 for a low, so yeah, great night for football. Showers only this morning, otherwise 23 for a high today.
0: Actually, after 7:30 here, we'll play our Swingin' for Defense song, as we do every Berries game day, plus you and I will share our small contributions to society right now. As always, on Wednesday, I thought I would share my thoughts from the throne, the weird things I think of. Whenever I get a few minutes alone to myself in the bathroom, that seems to be the way she goes with life being so busy. Let's go. You know, to guarantee a child's right to education, we first kind of deny their right to refuse it. You know, if I'm just pointing out... You guys have a right to education. You have to get it. It's like, wait, I didn't think I actually wanted that. all right. Next thought from the throne, and it's another similar weird thought. The capital-driven Monopoly board game. Funny how it starts out with a socially equal universal basic income. Oh! You all get 25 of these. You get 100 of this. Okay, now let's play capitalism. I hate to point out the giant hole in that story, but okay. Final thought from the throne for the week is this. You know, it's surprising how many people need glasses, given how important eyesight is to our species' survival. I mean, I'm one of them.
1: Me too.
0: Sarah, you too. Yeah. I got my beautiful glasses from Specs, but yeah, not really helping our cause here, yeah?
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5: Hey there, Derek Chesney here for Saskatoon Crime Stoppers. This week on Crime Stoppers Unmasked, we're looking for the public's assistance and identifying a suspect who's responsible for an arson that took place in the 600 block of Priel Crescent. On July 20th, 2026, shortly before midnight, police were called to report of a suspicious fire on the outside of a residence. On arrival, it was determined that the fire had been deliberately set on the north side of a home. Video surveillance shows a white Dodge Ram pulling into the cul-de-sac. An individual exits the vehicle and goes in the direction where the fire was lit. The person then gets back in the vehicle, and then the truck is seen leaving the area at a high rate of speed. The suspect vehicle is in its late teens, early 20s, a white Dodge Ram 1500 with black Ram markings. The truck has distinctive black racing stripes on the hood as well as black rims. If you know who is driving this vehicle on the night of July 20th, 2026, please let us know. Photos of the suspect vehicle can be seen on Facebook, Instagram, and our homepage. 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Tips are completely anonymous. We don't want your name, we just want your assistance. 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
9: Good morning. This is your news for Wednesday, August 5th. What was described in earlier reports as being a serious collision in the northbound lanes of Highway 11 just over a kilometer north of Hanley has been confirmed as a single vehicle rollover with a fatality, who was a 40-year-old man from Saskatoon, a passenger in that vehicle. It was a single vehicle rollover. After 4 a.m. on Tuesday morning, a second passenger was taken to hospital with non-life-threatening injuries, and the driver and a third passenger didn't report injuries to police. Police are investigating an assault against a 9-year-old boy in the Aspen Ridge neighborhood. Around 7:15 on Saturday evening, three children were playing soccer in a park in the 100 block of Haverstock Crescent. Police were told a man joined the kids and approached one of them. The boy got on his bike to ride away, but the man chased the child and hit him before fleeing the scene. The suspect is described as a man with a shaved head, about 6 feet tall, a larger build, wearing a green shirt and dark pants. Anyone with information is asked to contact Saskatoon Police or Crime Stoppers. The agricultural community is remembering Senator Todd Lewis, who died over the weekend at age 65. The Regina area farmer was president of the Agricultural Producers Association of Saskatchewan from 2016 to 2022 and was appointed to the Senate early last year. 36,635 people attended the Saskatoon X Monday, featuring country music star Josh Ross on the grandstand. Calmer conditions allowed all outdoor shows to go ahead after a few weather-related cancellations during the previous 2 days. The fireworks were also back Monday evening. Part of a SpaceX rocket hurtling towards the moon is thought to have made impact. The BBC is reporting the Falcon 9 rocket was launched last year. A section of the rocket was shed in space as planned, but then that 4,000-kilogram piece ended up on an accidental collision course with the lunar surface. The crash, which would have occurred very early this morning, is expected to be confirmed by scientists in the next several hours. I'm Venice Ferguson, and that's your news.
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0: Good morning, I'm Gregor. It's a Barry's game day. It's the final one of the regular season. Last night, Weyburn, just too much for us. 4-3, they win it. First pitch tonight, though, for Jam Fam Appreciation Night, 7 o'clock at Cairns. Speaking of the Barry's, how familiar does this sound?
14: Out to center field. It's going to be a base knock. The first Carolina League hit for Carter Beck.
0: Ew! Carter Beck playing for one of the Atlanta Braves affiliates. The Augusta Green Jackets gets a hit. Way to go. Down south to Regina. Rough Riders. It appears as though that knee injury suffered last week in practice by All-Star defenseman Roland Milligan Jr. is serious enough because all of a sudden yesterday Corey Mace is nervous, and not even about when, but if he'll be able to return this season.
15: Roland is going to be tough. I'll say that. Don't want to eliminate anything, though.
0: Like, season ending? What the? Saskatchewan puts their 5-2 record up against 0-7 Ottawa Friday night in Regina. Jays lost to the Astros last night 7-2, and if you're missing the Soccer World Cup, here's a fix for you. Canada and the United States going to renew their rivalry this fall. They've scheduled a friendly for October 6th in Minnesota. That's the latest from the wide world of sports.
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9: 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I never thought I'd ever see fuel for our vehicles essentially becoming targeted with a sin tax. I think in the future, the taxes on gas, ostensibly intended to help maintain roads, will be taxed to the point it's punishing enough people might change modes of transportation. I mean, that's the concept behind sin taxes on cigarettes and booze. Tax it through the roof in the name of better health. The federal government is set to hike fuel taxes in September back up to 10 cents per liter of gas and 4 cents per liter on diesel. The feds had temporarily suspended its fuel tax as a strategy to increase affordability for Canadians. The Canadian Taxpayers Federation says taxes account for up to 35% of the price of gas in Canada. All I know is that I still don't feel like life is any more affordable.
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1: Mix of sun and cloud today. A slight chance of some showers this morning, getting up to a high of 23. Tonight, a few clouds, low of 11. Tomorrow, expecting just a slight chance of showers in the morning, high of 20. And then Friday and Saturday, both calling for sunshine and highs of 24. Right now, we still got some light rain in the area, and it's 14 degrees.
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0: More 90s and newer stuff on the way before 8 o'clock, including Lady Gaga, Nelly Furtado. It's Skrigger and Sarah on a Barry's Game Day.
1: Woo-woo.
0: We'll play Swinging for Defenses here in a second. It is the Jam Fam Appreciation Night.
1: Nice.
0: Final regular season game tonight, so it's going to be prizes up to wazoo. And, well, fingers crossed it'll be a nice night out at the ballpark.
1: So far sounding like it. Just a few clouds tonight, low of 11, and it's only this morning that's saying there's a slight chance of showers.
0: Perfect. All right, we'll get to Swinging for Defenses in just a second. Also, before we do, want to point out, on Friday night, playoffs begin. We know now we're taking on Regina for sure, and they're the reigning champs. Going to have to beat the best to be the best. I love that we're going to kick their butts here. Cairns Field. By the way, we have standing room tickets that we're giving away on the Seeger Rewards text line today. Just text playoffs. That's the winning word, 306-938-9800. We have not missed a game day yet this season. Barry's have been crushing it, and now I can't even believe we're already to the final regular season home game. This is crazy. Hit their music.

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0: the 90s and newer stuff, and now we got Croker on in the afternoons. Pretty sweet. He is joining us at noon, and he started on his first day yesterday.
1: Didn't burn down the building, so we're good.
0: Yep. Didn't burn the place down. Had a nice little poem he did for Steve. If you missed it, we'll play it for you again here. After 8 o'clock, also, before we get to our small contributions to society, just a reminder, Coliseum presents Interstellar on the big screen. At the Roxy this Sunday, that's what they do. They bring back these amazing movies that maybe you didn't see on the big screen yet. So if you want to go to that one, Interstellar is the winning word. Seek out rewards. Text line 306-938-9800. Taking my son and his friend going on some rides today at the Saskatoon X. But it looks like it's starting to dry up already, which is good.
1: It is. Yeah, only a slight chance of some showers this morning. Otherwise, mix of sun and cloud, 23 for a high today.
0: On Thursdays, we always share our toxic traits. In response, you and I started sharing our small contributions to society. We didn't want to feel just bad about ourselves. We're like, we're doing good things too. So yeah, that's what these are. Let's do it. Don't take much, but if you can do something small to make the world a better place, then by golly, go ahead and do it. What's your small contribution to society this week, Sarah?
1: It stems from a phone call I had yesterday that should have been about 10 minutes.
0: Okay.
1: Turned into about 45.
0: Oh, goodness.
1: Because I just kind of let the person
0: go
1: talk.
0: And go.
1: I mean, I don't mind it. I love chatting with people, but I will let you talk for as long as you would like.
0: Oh, there you go.
1: Yeah. Share your stories. Hey. Tell me what's going on.
0: Let's go.
1: I love it. Yeah.
0: Do you hold the phone away sometimes? No, you're being fully respectful.
1: No, fully respectful.
0: Fully respectful.
1: There was a lady at, I was doing some work for CJWW, our sister station, doing a remote for them.
0: And, okay.
1: There was a lady who came in with her dog, and she ended up chatting with me for about 45 minutes. In that instance, the dog definitely helped because I could scratch its head for a while.
0: For a little while.
1: Yeah. So if you want to talk to me, bring your dog. We can chat for as long as you want.
0: I love it. Look at you. Nice job. My small contribution to society this week is that if you're sweating, I won't point it out. I know when I get hot and sweaty, I hate when somebody's like, oh, you're sweating. It's like,
1: I can see your pits.
0: Yeah, thanks.
1: Yeah.
0: Thanks for pointing that out. I was already nervous about my sweating and now, just amplified. So if I see you're sweating, I know you're sweating.
1: I'm not going to put it up.
0: I'm not going to draw attention to it for you, okay? You're welcome. You're welcome.
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6: Good morning. This is your news for Wednesday, August 5th. What was described in earlier reports as being a serious collision in the northbound lanes of Highway 11 just over a kilometer north of Hanley has been confirmed as a single vehicle rollover with a fatality, who was a 40-year-old man from Saskatoon, a passenger in that vehicle. It was a single vehicle rollover. After 4 a.m. on Tuesday morning, a second passenger was taken to hospital with non-life-threatening injuries, and the driver and a third passenger didn't report injuries to police. Police are investigating an assault against a 9-year-old boy in the Aspen Ridge neighborhood. Around 7:15 on Saturday evening, three children were playing soccer in a park in the 100 block of Haverstock Crescent. Police were told a man joined the kids and approached one of them. The boy got on his bike to ride away, but the man chased the child and hit him before fleeing the scene. The suspect is described as a man with a shaved head, about 6 feet tall, a larger build, wearing a green shirt and dark pants. Anyone with information is asked to contact Saskatoon Police or Crime Stoppers. The agricultural community is remembering Senator Todd Lewis, who died over the weekend at age 65. The Regina area farmer was president of the Agricultural Producers Association of Saskatchewan from 2016 to 2022 and was appointed to the Senate early last year. 36,635 people attended the Saskatoon X Monday, featuring country music star Josh Ross on the grandstand. Calmer conditions allowed all outdoor shows to go ahead after a few weather-related cancellations during the previous 2 days. The fireworks were also back Monday evening. Part of a SpaceX rocket hurtling towards the moon is thought to have made impact. The BBC is reporting the Falcon 9 rocket was launched last year. A section of the rocket was shed in space as planned, but then that 4,000-kilogram piece ended up on an accidental collision course with the lunar surface. The crash, which would have occurred very early this morning, is expected to be confirmed by scientists in the next several hours. I'm Venice Ferguson, and that's your news.
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0: Barry's just not enough juice last night. Good morning. I'm Gregor. Saskatoon lost to Weyburn 4-3. Tonight is the final regular season home game. It's Jam Fam Appreciation Night. Barry's are locked into second in the division. We get Regina in the first round of the playoffs. Those start Friday at Cairns, and tickets are available. First baseman Gavin Panks has faith in his teammates heading into the postseason.
9: I'd put us up against anybody, and I think if we play our game, nobody can beat us, and we'll be coming back champs.
0: To the Riders, it appears as though they were kind of easing into the short week here as they get set to host winless Ottawa Friday. Green and white were on walkthrough mode yesterday. No Keon Schaefer-Baker, no Sam Emilis, no Tavon Campbell on the field. The Blades claimed 20-year-old Danish forward Tristan Peterson off of waivers. He had 36 points in 63 games with Penticton last year, but his arrival could mean the end. David Lewandowski. Hlinka Cup, Canada beat Slovakia 7-1. Saskatoon's Caden Schroeder with a pair. Jays lost to the Astros. Treya Savage left this one early. Had some knee pain. Sounds like he'll get an MRI today. And good news, bad news for the Mamba. So their playoff opponent for tomorrow is Winnipeg, right? But they're going to be without star forward Teddy Allen. But bad news is it's for reasons no one likes to hear. The Sea Bears say he was badly injured after being attacked by security staff at a Winnipeg nightclub. Ouch. He led the CEBL in scoring this year. That's the latest from the wide world of sports.
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10: And now the weather.
1: Mix of sun and cloud today. Just a slight chance of some showers this morning, getting up to a high of 23. Tonight, a few clouds, low of 11. Tomorrow, a slight chance of some showers in the morning, high of 20. And then Friday and Saturday, sunshine and highs of 24 right now. A little bit of light rain in the area, and it's 14 degrees.
0: You almost said snow, didn't you?
1: I did
0: you?
1: Almost
11: oh
1: say
11: my
1: snow.
11: Goodness, don't do that.
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I think Sarah ate a lot of pogs. Gregor and Sarah in the morning.

0: All I want to do is catch some more berries action. Yeah.
1: Yeah.
0: Cool mornings, Gregor, Sarah. Playoffs start Friday. You can get your tickets for that. We're giving away a pair of tickets on the Sega Rewards text line. Standing room tickets, you just have to text playoffs, 306-938-9800. Tonight, though, is Jam Fam Appreciation Night, final regular season home game. Lots of giveaways, lots of prizes to be won. Let's make sure old Karen's Field is packed for a baseball game.
1: Oh, yeah.
0: Baseball.
1: Baseball, yeah. Sorry, not football.
0: Sarah's twice this running. Yeah, great weather for the football game there. They're our baseball team.
1: My brain just wants there to be football.
0: Somebody get Sarah a football game somewhere. The Riders are going Friday.
1: I mean, okay, maybe that's where my brain is going. But no, tonight, great for baseball. A few clouds, low of 11. Today, though, mix of sun and cloud, high of 23.
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1: Canada sadly lost a broadcasting legend on Tuesday with the passing of longtime CTV anchor Lloyd Robertson.
0: Wow, hey.
1: He was 92.
0: When I saw this last night, I didn't even believe it at first. I'm like, oh no, please not this, like, be one of these bad rumors.
1: And I know, right?
0: You start looking around and it's like, oh no, you know, they're sharing the news and oh yeah, it's real.
1: Ugh. Yeah. More than 50 years is what his career ended up spanning. He was one of our most trusted journalists here in Canada.
0: For sure.
1: Obviously getting us through some of history's big moments with that calm, kind of reassuring voice that he had. I know lots of radio kids looked up to him because of how good he was.
0: The only guy that
1: is an anchor.
0: Only guy that comes close to that beautiful voice is like Jeremy Dodge, maybe from CTV.
1: Maybe, yeah, maybe, you know? Yeah. That's a good compliment, though.
0: Yeah. For sure.
1: NBC is launching a celebrity edition of The Voice next spring with Kiki Palmer as host. She's absolutely hilarious. First time coaches will include Joe Jonas, Queen Latifah, and country artist Riley Green. But contestants will include actors, athletes, comedians, influencers, and more.
0: Oof, man.
1: And I don't know why Jerry Seinfeld came to my brain when I said comedians.
0: You really think he's going to be on there?
1: I doubt
0: there.
1: It, oh, but...
0: I was like, what?
1: That would be one of those, like, long shots.
0: Hey, what's the deal with singing?
1: And two more stars from Brendan Fraser's original Mummy trilogy have officially signed on for the upcoming sequel. So we know that Fraser and Rachel Weisz are returning. And now Kevin J. O'Connor is coming back as Benny.
0: Okay.
1: And then Oded Fair is coming back as Ardeth Bay.
0: Okay, which, I mean, I love the Mummy franchise.
1: So excited. Yeah,
0: those are a little deeper characters than I know.
1: Well, Benny's the guy that's like, when they get have to jump off the boat and they go to opposite sides of the river. And he's like, looks like I got all the horses. And then Brendan Fraser's like, well, at least we're on the right side of the river. That's Benny. Man. Yeah.
0: I just want you to act out the entirety now of the Mummy for us. Yeah, now scene two, act three, Sarah doing the Mummy.
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0: Heading to the Saskatoon exhibition? 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

0: Simple Plan, that is the newer stuff. More this hour from Bruno Mars, Taylor Swift, Cranberries, my rant if you missed it earlier, plus 98 Cool Now, the home of Kroger. He starts at noon. Yesterday was his first day. Came in this morning, didn't burn the place down.
1: Nope.
0: That was good.
1: Still standing.
0: He did leave the volume up on the speakers here really quite loud.
1: It's Kroger deaf.
0: I get here in the mornings early, and I got off the elevator, and you know it's a bit of a walk to the studio here. But I was like, "What's that sound?" And it was like this pounding sound, and I realized it's the sound of the speakers in here, and he's left it so loud. I don't know. I guess he's liking the music though.
1: I guess so. It's great music.
0: If he was playing it that loud, so we'll talk more about him in just a sec. First, let's check the forecast. It was a little wet this morning, but already
1: it
0: now
1: was.
0: Sun shining again.
1: Yeah, mix of sun and cloud today. 23 for a high, sitting at 15 right now.
0: He did a great job yesterday too, just because you know Steve is no longer on the station. He's still around. He's still around. I know a lot of people were saying, "Oh, Steve, enjoy your retirement."
1: Now,
0: I was like, well,
1: we're not done with him.
0: You're not done with him. But, you know, Kroger, I thought, did a nice thing coming in and saying, you know, yeah, Steve's such a radio legend.
1: He's got big shoes to fill.
0: How do I do this? And he even wrote Steve a nice little poem, which if you missed it yesterday.
1: It's so good.
0: Had me crack it up. Steve, why'd you leave? Steve, you know, change is my pet peeve. Now I have to grieve my radio pal, Steve. Steve, it's like opposite Christmas Eve. Steve. I'm wiping the tears on my sleeve. Like a boxer, I'm trying to bob and weave the sadness I have for no more Steve. Steve, congrats on everything you were able to achieve. Steve, the extra work you put in, people would not believe. We're not naive. We know that no one can replace Steve. Steve, he did not leave. Steve, he's the boss behind the scenes because we'd never believe in a station without Steve.
1: Yeah.
0: It's like opposite Christmas Eve. Oh, man, that line had me going.
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7: Good morning. This is your news for Wednesday, August 5th. A man was taken to hospital in serious condition after an aggravated assault early Sunday in Saskatoon. Police were called to the 300 block of 4th Avenue North around 1:35. The injured man was located in an alley with what were believed to be potentially life-threatening injuries. The victim is now in stable condition in hospital. Warm and RCMP say a 34-year-old woman from Saskatoon died at the scene of a single-vehicle rollover Sunday morning. The call came in at 11:40 a.m. after a vehicle rolled on Highway 16 about 3 kilometers northwest of Maymont. The victim was a passenger in the vehicle while the driver was taken to hospital by EMS with injuries described as non-life-threatening. The Agudas Israel Synagogue was vandalized on the long weekend while members were gathered inside for their service. Robert Engelbert, co-president on the board, says eggs were thrown at the buildings and cars in the parking lot, an act viewed by four of the children also at the service. He said they can handle cleaning up eggs, but it's about the anti-Semitic act that is meant to foster fear. The art installation program has been going on for many years, with many of the art pieces in the city actually donated. That from Mayor Cynthia Block when being questioned about the city's decision to spend almost $300,000 on fake boulders placed in Saskatoon. She does say she believes they will have to review their policy. The plastic rocks are located in an empty field at the Forestry Farm Park, on the side of Circle Drive and Diefenbaker Park, and inside the Material Recovery Center at the Saskatoon landfill. The Saskatoon Police Service has charged a 44-year-old man with refusal to comply with a demand after a car drove into the patio of the Flats Eatery in University Heights Sunday night, hitting the building. A vehicle drove through the patio at the business in the 1800 block of McCormon Drive. No one was physically injured. Police say officers spotted an empty bottle of alcohol in the car. I'm Venice Ferguson, and that's your news.
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10: Good morning, I'm Gregor. It's a Barry's game day. It's the final one of the regular season. Last night, Weyburn, just too much for us. 4-3, they win it. First pitch tonight, though, for Jam Fam Appreciation Night, 7 o'clock at Cairns. Speaking of the Barry's, how familiar does this sound?
11: Out to center field. It's going to be a base knock. The first Carolina League hit for Carter Beck.
10: Yew! Carter Beck playing for one of the Atlanta Braves affiliates. The Augusta Green Jackets gets a hit. Way to go. Down south to Regina, Rough Riders. It appears as though that knee injury suffered last week in practice by All-Star defenseman Roland Milligan Jr. is serious enough, because all of a sudden yesterday, Corey Mace is nervous, and not even about when, but if he'll be able to return this season.
12: Roland is going to be tough. I'll say that. Don't want to eliminate anything, though.
10: Like, season ending? What the? Saskatchewan puts their 5-2 record up against 0-7 Ottawa Friday night in Regina. Jays lost to the Astros last night 7-2, and if you're missing the Soccer World Cup, here's a fix for you. Canada and the United States going to renew their rivalry this fall. They've scheduled a friendly for October 6th in Minnesota. That's the latest from the wide world of sports.
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1: Mix of sun and cloud today, getting up to a high of 23. Tonight, a few clouds, low of 11. Tomorrow, slight chance of showers in the morning, high of 20. Sunny at 24 Friday, then sunny at 24 Saturday. Right now, it is mostly cloudy and 15.
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0: The Northern Pikes are on 98 Cool. We got the 90s and newer stuff. It's Gregor and Sarah. Did you see my bacon grease burn on my skin?
1: Blister.
0: Oh, my God. Well, the blister is gone now thanks to my dog, Cornelia. Took her to the vet there yesterday. Shout out Dr. Renick and Woodridge Vet Clinic, by the way. And, you know, like most dogs, not a big fan of going to the vet.
1: So she was
0: a little antsy, and I'm trying to hold her, and she scratched right on the blister, popping it there. I had just read yesterday morning, they're like, don't burst the blister, and then she scratched it right open. Yeah, still quite painful after, like, 2 days? When does it
1: go? Blisters are no fun.
0: Does it go back to normal at some point?
1: Or am I 5 days.
0: Scarred forever, looking like I eat
1: 5 days.
0: Eat a lot of bacon. We'll get to the ranch here in a second. Let's check the forecast first. We've got a Barry's game day, and we've got the X on and the fringe on. And, you know, it's kind of nice. It rained overnight. Now looks pretty good.
1: Yeah, looks like it's clearing up here. Mix of sun and cloud today. 23 for a high.
0: I should point out that today's rant is brought to you by the Department of No Kidding. So apparently there was a new study that says Saskatoon is the worst city in Saskatchewan to drive based on collision rates. And I'm like, really? It's rant time.
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0: Yeah, let me guess. 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Mini donuts have calories. Like, have you driven here lately? No one knows how to merge at the proper speed. Every time I'm coming off Preston to get onto Circle or off of College, I just want to run into the ditch because I don't know how much longer I can keep up with being surrounded by such bad drivers, and I'm not even getting into the people with their turn signals. In Saskatoon, people treat turn signals like subscriptions, like, oh, you wanted to know where I was going? Well, you'll have to subscribe to me to for $9.99 a month. Like, honestly, the only thing surprising about this study is that they did a study. You just have to stand at an intersection, any intersection, for 10 minutes and be like, yeah, this all checks out. Like, the worst city to drive in? That's not news. That's Wednesday. There, I just said that.
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1: Thank you so much. 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

0: Aries are a 98 cool and 90s staple. Speaking of, we got more of that 90s and newer stuff after 9 in the 98-minute music marathon. You're going to hear some Green Day, The
1: nice.
0: Hip, TLC. We've also got Aaron waiting on the line from Coliseum Presents. They're showing the Christopher Nolan epic Interstellar. Oh, speaking of, so yesterday you were not here, Sarah.
2: Mm-hmm.
0: I called Mayor Cynthia Block.
2: Okay.
0: And she said she went to see the new Christopher Nolan one, The Odyssey. She said that was the first time she'd gone to a movie in a movie theater in 15 years.
2: What?
0: Isn't that crazy?
2: What?
0: I said, you must have read the book to bring you out to that. And
2: yeah.
0: She's like, no, actually, I hadn't.
2: What?
0: And I was like, here, I thought I was the only one that had not read the book before I went into it. So
2: I'm just stuck on the 15 years.
0: Yeah, we had a good chuckle over not
2: going.
0: And yeah, I was like, wow. So there you go. That's certainly the big one to go see. But yeah, if you loved Interstellar, it's back on the big screen on Sunday with Coliseum Presents. We're giving away tickets at 306-938-9800, Sega Rewards text line. Just text Interstellar. Aaron's going to tell us all about that one in a second. First, let's check the forecast. A little wet this morning, but it's already starting
2: yeah.
0: to dry up out there.
2: Yeah, for the day, mixed sun and cloud, 23 for a high.
0: All right, Aaron joins us from Coliseum Presents. Right now, everybody's going crazy over The Odyssey, but another amazing Christopher Nolan sci-fi masterpiece. Interstellar, you're bringing it back to the big screen.
3: Yeah, so we're continuing our Roxy classic series, obviously, with Christopher Nolan's phenomenal Mindbender. This movie is so good. It's got such amazing visuals and sound and story. It's just fantastic on the big screen. We can't wait.
0: Roxy Theater, Sunday night. And you guys are always doing such a great job in the community, too, accepting donations this time for who? SOS Prairie Rescue, right?
3: You betcha, yeah. 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We love them, and we're happy to accept donations on their behalf. So come on out, check out this phenomenal film. 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
0: Tickets available on your website. You got details on our website, but there's also giveaways going on, too. We've got to be watching the socials.
3: You betcha, yeah. So in addition to all the 98 cool ticket giveaways that you guys are doing with us, we've got some awesome giveaways on our socials. So check it out. We've got dinner and a movie with Primal Pasta. We've got an awesome prize pack from the Royal Astronomical Society of Canada, the Saskatoon chapter for the use of their really high-tech digital telescopes. It's just awesome. So check out our socials if you guys are interested in free tickets and some other cool stuff. So check it out.
0: Interstellar on the big screen, a Roxy Theaters classic on Sunday. One of my favorite things to come of this movie that's got nothing to do with the movie, though. Have you ever seen the online? It's kind of like a meme of when you're golfing and you are walking away from your golf ball, and then they use the audio from Interstellar where he's just like, Murr, come back.
3: Yeah, you betcha. Well, and that's another thing. Hans Zimmer's score in this one is phenomenal. The whole movie is just a masterpiece, so we're looking forward to it.
0: Deserves to be seen on the big screen, and that's what you do. Check it out on Sunday, August 9th, your Interstellar. Thanks so much, Aaron, and looking forward to this one.
3: You bet. 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
8: Hey there, Derek Chesney here for Saskatoon Crime Stoppers. This week on Crime Stoppers Unmasked, we're looking for the public's assistance and identifying a suspect who's responsible for an arson that took place in the 600 block of Priel Crescent. On July 20th, 2026, shortly before midnight, Police were called to report of a suspicious fire on the outside of a residence. On arrival, it was determined that the fire had been deliberately set on the north side of a home. Video surveillance shows a white Dodge Ram pulling into the cul-de-sac. An individual exits the vehicle and goes in the direction where the fire was lit. The person then gets back in the vehicle, and then the truck is seen leaving the area at a high rate of speed. The suspect vehicle is in its late teens, early 20s, a white Dodge Ram 1500 with black Ram markings. The truck has distinctive black racing stripes on the hood as well as black rims. If you know who is driving this vehicle on the night of July 20th, 2026, please let us know. Photos of the suspect vehicle can be seen on Facebook, Instagram, and our homepage. Do you have information about this crime or who is responsible? 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Tips are completely anonymous. We don't want your name, we just want your assistance. 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

0: New album coming out from Nickelback at the end of October. That's Chad Kroeger. 98 Cool, we got the 90s and newer stuff, no doubt. Before that, kicking off the 98-minute music marathon. Barry's Game Day. Where has the season gone? This is the final regular season home game. I said to my son the other day, should we get tickets and go to the Barry's game? And he's like, well, there's still lots of games. I'm like, no, there's not actually.
1: There's not, no.
0: It's like it's August 5th. Man, summer. So, by the way, speaking of, playoffs do start Friday.
1: Okay.
0: So you can get tickets for that. Tonight, yeah, lots of prizes to be given away. It's Jam Fam Appreciation Night. So we've played our 7 a.m. stretch song all season long. We do it every Barry's game day, and we're not going to miss today, that's for sure.

Yeah, there you go. Go Berries. First pitch tonight at Cairns Field, 7 o'clock. And remember, to win tickets to the playoff game on Friday, just text PLAYOFFS, 306-938-9800. More 90s and newer stuff. Love this one. Cure.

0: She hasn't given back those glasses she stole from Simone Biles, right?
1: I don't think so, right? No.
0: I hope not. I like that story so much.
1: Yeah.
0: Avril Lavigne, yeah, apparently stole Simone Biles' glasses at Taylor Swift's wedding. What a wild story.
1: I know, right?
0: That's the kind of weird things you think of when you're getting time alone in the bathroom. So let's keep those vibes rolling. It's time for me to share my thoughts from the throne for the week. Here we go. To guarantee a child's right to education, we first must deny their right to refuse it. So, you know, there's that. Just a bit of a loophole in what we're offering. Do you know what I'm saying? All right, next thought from the throne is this. And similarly, too, the capital-driven Monopoly board game starts with a socially equal universal basic income. Isn't that funny, hey? Before we begin this game, everybody gets the same
1: equal,
0: amount.
1: Yeah.
0: Here's 10 for you. And 10. Oh, man. And now let's play capitalism. All right, and my final thought from the throne is this. You know, it's surprising how many people need glasses, given how important eyesight is to our species' survival. And, I mean, you and I are both.
1: That's true, yeah. All right.
0: Glass wearers. I love my glasses. I got them over at Specs there, but yeah, it's funny. 98 Cool.

0: No need to call. All you got to do is text playoffs if you want to go to the Barry's playoffs game. They begin Friday night at Cairns. We have tickets, standing room tickets to Friday night's game. Again, playoffs, the winning word, 306-938-9800. SIGA Rewards text line. Sarah and I will give those away before lunchtime here. So good luck and happy texting. Don't forget, too, is Jam Fam Appreciation Night tonight at Cairns Field. So lots of prizes to be given away. Let's make sure the stands are packed for that one. Go Barry's right now. More 90s and newer stuff. Everything but the girl.
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0: This is Venice Ferguson with your Saskatoon weather. The wind becoming northwest 30, gusting to 50, and a high of 23. Tonight, increasing cloudiness, a low of 11. Tomorrow, mix of sun and cloud. Again, slight chance of showers in the morning. The wind northwest 50, gusting to 70 in the morning, gusting to 50 in the afternoon, the high 20. Friday and Saturday, sunshine, high 24.
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0: Matchbox 20, 98 Cool. It's Cool Mornings, Gregor and Sarah. It is a Wednesday morning, and on Wednesday mornings, we like to pound our own chests, talk about good things we're doing. It is time for our latest small contributions to society. If you're new to listening around here, welcome, by the way, because Croker has now joined us. So
1: yeah.
0: I saw a few people commenting yesterday, switching over to 98 Cool now because of Croker. It's like, right on.
1: Yeah.
0: Awesome. So we got 90s and newer stuff. And
1: all the good stuff.
0: Well, on Thursdays, you and I typically share what we call our toxic traits.
1: Mm-hmm.
0: Feels good to get them out there. But we thought, you know, we're always talking about these bad things. So now we started talking about the little things we're doing to make the world a better place. These are our small contributions to society. What's yours this week, Sarah?
1: That however long you want to chat, I will let you chat.
0: Even if, like, your ear gets sore on the phone, holding a phone to your ear.
1: I was on the phone for what should have been maybe a 10, 15-minute phone call, and it turned into, like, a 40-minute call.
0: Ooh-wee. Yeah.
1: Wow. It's getting chatty.
0: Yeah.
1: I had it happen also. This lovely lady was chatting with me, and she had a dog, which made it even better. You had to play with the dog
0: touch
1: for a bit.
0: Touch the dog. Yeah. Oh, yeah. There you go. Yeah. That helps the time go by a bit. Well, good for you, putting in the long hours there. My small contribution to society this week is that if you are sweating, I won't point out that you're sweating.
1: Nice.
0: I hate when people do that to me. They're like, ooh, you're sweating over there. It's like, yeah, thanks. Thanks for
1: right? I know I'm sweating.
0: Drawing attention to it. I didn't feel it pouring down my head and, you know, sweating up the armpits or something.
1: Although I would rather you tell me I'm sweating than I smell.
0: That's true. Maybe that's a good way of telling me that I smell, but you're not saying it to
1: right?
0: me. Maybe that's what that
1: I don't
0: means.
1: Know. Maybe.
0: maybe that's why I hear it so often.

0: That is the newer stuff. More coming at you in a minute here. Lumineers plus Theory of a Dead Man. They kicked off of the Saskatoon X. It's hard to believe today's the second last day.
1: Holy man.
0: Of the Saskatoon X. Like, it just...
1: It always goes by fast.
0: Zoomed on by here. So heading out later today to do some rides. By the way, you weren't here yesterday. I was touting how good the donut burger was.
1: Ooh.
0: It's been around.
1: Sounds good.
0: Well, it's been around a few years, but finally tried one. My son did as well. And yeah, the saltiness of the burger mixed with the sweetness of the donut. It's a home run, for sure. So today the mission is to find the Twist-a-Roni, which is that, it's like pepperoni slices, but with matzo cheese, and then they cover it in like corn dog batter and then deep fry it and then drizzle it. And
1: say less.
0: Yeah, I'm in. So yeah, mission is to find that one today. Doors, what are they? Gates open at the X? Yeah, there's doors and there's gates over there.
1: Either way.
0: at noon. And now you got Jade Eagleson on the grandstand stage tonight.

0: just texted in. Are you guys playing Jade Eagleson now? Sorry, that wasn't Jade Eagleson. I kind of made it sound like it was, but that's Tuckerstown, Hootie and the Blowfish, Natties, and newest stuff.
1: 98 Cool Traffic.
0: Got an update here from the newsroom. Police mentioned a few minutes ago on the scene of that accident at Highway 11 and 71st. So I guess someone's been transported to hospital in with serious injuries. So it's not good. It says here the east and westbound lanes of 71st are still traffic restrictions, as well as the Idlewild service road. So if you can avoid that area, definitely do so. Hopefully everybody's okay. I never like to hear that kind of stuff. As we hear more, we'll let you know more. And if you've seen anything out there, let us know. Always 306-938-9800. Safe driving.
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0: There's Beyonce, Natty A. Cool, Green Day, Good Riddance, Time of Your Life. Before that, I thought that was a nice song. Had me thinking about Lloyd Robertson. Man, passing away. 92 years. 92 on
1: Tuesday.
0: Has delivered every bit of massive news to our ear canals.
1: Yeah, good, bad, in between.
0: For, like, what you said, like 50-year career or something?
1: Over 50 years, yeah. I would have loved to, like, had him, like, record, like, a bunch of kids' books.
0: No kidding,
1: or,
0: eh?
1: Like, stories to put me to sleep.
0: Oh.
1: Yeah.
0: Yeah, no doubt. He certainly has an amazing voice, or had an amazing voice.
1: Yeah.
0: Yeah, if you missed the news, passed away at 92 last night. It's Cool Mornings, Gregor and Sarah. More Natty's and newer stuff here in a second. Keeping things going with Our Lady Peace,
1: Black
0: Eyed Peas, and Promise Too Tragically Hip. Well, here it is. Speaking of Canadian icons, Courage is on 98 Cool.

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1: Justin Timberlake's Rock Your Body. 98 Cool, 90s and newer stuff. That new Spider-Man movie's rocking everybody's body. It made $1 billion already?
2: In just 6 days. Yeah.
1: That's crazy.
2: That means it's the second fastest film to get to that point.
1: Jeez.
2: Because Avengers Endgame is the only other one that's done that with like $1.2 billion in like three days.
1: Nuts. I saw it's on at Manitou, you know, at the drive-in there.
2: Ooh, that would be good.
1: I was kind of thinking, yeah, I'd like to get Hayden out to the drive-in. I was seeing what movie it was, and I'm like, I don't know, but he hasn't seen any of the other Marvel ones. But I was reading, though.
2: I feel like you don't really need to.
1: Yeah, that's what I did the old search, and it's like, this one, you know, as long as you know that their minds kind of, they don't remember Peter Parker as...
2: Yeah, Doctor Strange, I guess, spoiler alert, yeah, kind of wiped everybody's brain.
1: But that's
2: Men
1: all you
2: blacked
1: need.
2: Blacked them with the stick. Yeah,
1: right. But that's
2: the
1: really
2: same movie, right?
1: All you need to know going into this one. It's kind of a, it's not, you know, it's a standalone-ish one.
2: Yeah.
1: So I thought, well, cool. So maybe we'll check that out and do it this weekend. That's the... Maybe give it a billion and another $30.
2: Right?

0: rocked the Saskatoon X stage last summer. You weren't here yesterday. I was talking about Sean Desmond. A little awkward with the Sean Desmond show. Back on Friday. I was there, and I guess he didn't feel that there was enough people in the fan zone up close. He was like, I want more fans right up here. So he's like, I'm not continuing until you open the gates and let everybody in here. And I don't care if these people paid more. And I'm like, Sean, what are you doing, man?
1: Yeah. But
0: anyways, it seemed like after a while, everybody was just having a good time.
1: Well, that's good, at least. Okay. Yeah.
0: So I don't know what the Saskatoon X staff thought of that one. tonight, country fans, Jade Eagleson on the grandstand stage. But just wander around and have fun. Doo-doo's out cruising around all the time.
1: There's all the shows and stuff, too.
0: We watched The Hypnotist the other day.
1: Nice.
0: There was a woman in The Hypnotist show the other day who was wearing a Rush shirt. Oh, my goodness. I hope friends took video for her because she was in. Like, she was out. She did not know what was going on. That's for sure. I'll say that much. And they've got that MJYXE cruising around. He's got the moves like Michael Jackson. Mm-hmm. It's crazy.
1: Yeah.
0: We actually got Billie Jean coming in a second. First, Tyler Shaw's and Cool.
2: I don't

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1: Hey, Jared here. 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
9: This is Venice Ferguson with your Saskatoon weather. The wind becoming northwest 30, gusting to 50, and a high of 23. Tonight, increasing cloudiness, a low of 11. Tomorrow, mix of sun and cloud. Again, slight chance of showers in the morning. The wind northwest 50, gusting to 70 in the morning, gusting to 50 in the afternoon, the high 20. Friday and Saturday, sunshine, high 24.
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0: Katy Perry. It was on Not AA Cool. I saw a real bad AI video the other day of her and Justin Trudeau, and at least I think it was AI. They were, you know, showing signs of affection to each other.
1: Yeah.
0: And then people were disgusted by this, so they ran over, and then Justin Trudeau was running away, and they were all chasing after him.
1: You sure this isn't some weird dream you had?
0: Well, it could have been, I guess. I don't know. It's too funny. California girls. We got the 90s and newer stuff. Alanis Morissette in a minute. Speaking of 90s and newer stuff, our good friends. Coliseum Presents, always bringing back these huge movies. Back to the big screen this Sunday, showing Interstellar, which is not even that old of a movie, but deserves to be seen on the big screen.
1: Yeah.
0: It's one of these Christopher Nolan epic masterpieces. So we're giving away tickets on the Seeker Rewards text line. Who won the tickets this morning?
1: We are sending Brianna.
0: Enjoy the show, Brianna. I do see some more in our prize binder for tomorrow. You can also hop on the socials and enter yourself there as well. Uninvited, 98 Cool.

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0: I know Karen loves us right now, too. Mariana's Trench, 98 Cool. Karen winning our Coliseum Presents tickets for Interstellar on our socials.
1: Yeah.
0: Thanks for entering. Karen, enjoy the big show. Sunday, if you want to go, and we were chatting earlier with Aaron from Coliseum Presents. They got some cool giveaways. Always be following their socials if you don't already. Speaking of great shows, a minute ago, Third Eye Blind. Going back to the Outskirts Music Festival, which seems like yesterday.
1: Forever ago, though.
0: Well, it was like 6 weeks ago now. This summer is just flying right along. I can't believe it. We're on our way to lunchtime, so less than an hour away from gates opening at the Saskatoon X. Right now, the Backstreet Boys, 90s and newer stuff. We're cool. Sure.

0: little fist pump in the air, GTL life, hey?
1: That song always reminds me of Snooki and the Crew.
2: I know, right?
1: Jersey Shore. Did you ever finish watching Canada Shore? You didn't finish it, eh?
2: Oh, no.
1: You gave up? Thank goodness.
2: Yeah, we did.
1: I'm going to applaud you for giving up on it.
2: It's just... I think we had like 3 or 4 episodes left, and we just couldn't do it.
1: Remember when you were so
2: into
1: it?
2: Strong.
1: You were all like, "There's a guy from PA in there," and I'm like, "What are you doing watching?"
2: Yeah, it's like, yeah, these kids are ridiculous.
1: Canada
2: Shore. I'm too old for this.
1: Filmed in Kelowna. Thank goodness you finally came to your senses. Oh,
2: yeah.
1: Goodness.
2: Getting too old for it.
1: It is Gregor. It's Sarah. More 90s and newer stuff. Armin Van Buuren.

For that, I'll send that one out to Croker now on 98 Cool. He was joking around about wearing Steve's shoes yesterday and trying to fill them. He's now on 98 Cool. We're thrilled. He's been doing the sports here for a long time, but in here shortly at noon. Actually, my friend Megan over at Market Mall, Market Mall Megan, I call her. She sent me a message when she heard him yesterday. She's like, oh my goodness, the two of you on the same station. I'm expecting lots of shenanigans. And I said, oh, shenanigans are now entering the chat. That's for sure. So looking forward to having him with us on 98 Cool. Playing the 90s and newer stuff like the Goo Goo Dolls.

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12: I'm Les Lanzrick with your Saskatoon weather. A mix of sun and cloud, wind northwest gusting to 50 kilometers an hour, a high of 23. Tonight, a few clouds with increasing cloudiness overnight. Wind becoming light this evening, a low of 11. A mix of sun and cloud with a very slight chance of showers tomorrow morning. Wind northwest gusting to 70 kilometers an hour, diminishing to gusts of 50 near noon, a high of 20. Sunny for Friday and a high of 24.
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15: From our own Vinice Ferguson calling in. Apparently, Circle approaching Clancy going south.
14: Okay.
15: There's some construction, but it's causing a big backup right now.
14: Okay. That's ugly. 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If you see anything else out there, as always, call or text 306-938-9800.
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0: Pharrell Williams, 98 Cool. Just a minute ago, Venice Ferguson had a traffic update, and now I see Bruce on the Secret Rewards text line says, hey, I just came past a serious collision, 71st and Idlewild. That's not a good area. That's always pretty tough, too. So hopefully that's all the traffic alerts, but if you do see anything else out there, you can always let us know, as Venice, as Bruce did, 306-938-9800.
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0: Still feels kind of weird to say. I'm like, oh, Croker's on the way?
1: I know, what? Right?
0: Yeah. It's like, you're not Steve. But yeah, no, we're very happy to have him. Croker, now on 98 Cool, starting in just a couple minutes here. He's going to go through, get you through the rest of Wednesday with more 90s and newer stuff. I see some Wallflowers, Adele.
1: Nice.
0: On the way in a second. But before you and I go, we're going to give away our tickets for the Barry's playoffs, which kick
1: Heck
0: off
1: yeah.
0: Friday night, Cairns Field taking on Regina, who are the reigning champs. But to be the best, you got to beat the best. So that's fine if they're in our way. Let's head off to the phone lines. Welcoming Will. How you doing, man?
2: I'm good. How are you?
0: Pretty darn good. We're excited to give you a call because your name popped up this morning. You're the winner of our Saskatoon Berries playoff tickets.
2: Oh, right on.
0: Hey, can you believe the season is already just like zoomed by? It's playoff time.
2: Yeah, have not gone to as many games as I should have, so I'm glad I can catch this one. So
0: nice. Awesome. You know, I like our chances this year. You remember last year we were like first in the league. We like set a record for the most wins, and then we blew it in the playoffs. So this year I'm kind of liking that we're coming in. We're
1: taking it a little easy.
0: We're okay, yeah. But, you know, second in the division. We're not, you know, blowing everybody's minds away, and I think that's going to be the way to do it this year. So I got a good feeling about this year's playoffs. So, Will, you're going to be at the first game Friday night at Cairns Field, my man.
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10: Good afternoon, I'm Neil Billinger with your news for Wednesday, August 5th. Saskatoon police have released a photo of a man throwing eggs at the Agudas Israel Synagogue late last Saturday morning. The incident occurred around 11:30 while members of the congregation were inside. Eggs were thrown at the building and parked vehicles at the synagogue on the 700 block of McKinnon Avenue South. The photo, gathered from video surveillance, shows a man holding a carton of eggs outside the building. He has a dark-colored beard, short brown hair, and is wearing a black T-shirt with the word boo and a ghost on the front. The image is relatively clear and can be viewed in our online story at cjwwradio.com. There was another bad collision on the outskirts of Saskatoon during the morning rush hour. It happened around 8 o'clock at Highway 11 and 71st Street East. Police say one man was taken to hospital with serious injuries. There are several travel restrictions in the area. Motorists are advised to find a different route while the accident investigation continues. The Western College of Veterinary Medicine Small Animal Emergency Critical Care Service is currently operating at over capacity. That means it is only accepting life-threatening cases. Pet owners who need assistance for emergency cases are asked to call in advance regardless of the time. This will allow the clinical team to determine if it can provide the appropriate care with its current resources. The number to call, 306-966-7126. A company has been fined $8,000 after a worker was injured in an accident in Wadena more than 2 years ago. The worker fell off a ladder onto a concrete floor while replacing torsion springs on an overhead door May 10, 2024. Mallard Diversified Services, Inc. pled guilty to one violation of the Occupational Health and Safety Regulations. The other charges were withdrawn. This is not the time to be on that European vacation. Austria and Slovakia have both set all-time temperature records at 41.4 degrees Celsius. An overnight low of 28.4 degrees was also set early this morning. In sports, Friday has the markings of a trap game for the Saskatchewan Roughriders. The 5-2 green and white will host the 0-7 Ottawa Redblacks in Regina Friday evening. To baseball, where it's the final day of the WCBL's regular season. Among the seven games is the Saskatoon Berries home finale against Moose Jaw. First pitch, 7 o'clock at Cairns Field. Saskatoon will open a best-of-three East Division semifinal series on Friday at home against the defending league champion Regina Red Sox. Meanwhile, Jameson Taillon will make his Toronto debut this afternoon in Houston. Taillon was acquired by the Jays last week in a trade with the Chicago Cubs. For a full schedule of today's sporting events, check out cjwwradio.com. Here is your Saskatoon and area weather forecast. Mix of sun and cloud this afternoon. 40% chance of a midday shower. Northwest wind 30 to 50. High of 23. A few clouds this evening with increasing cloud overnight, low 11. Mix of sun and cloud tomorrow morning. Very windy. Northwest 50, gusting to 70 in the morning. Then backing off a bit to 30 to 50 in the afternoon tomorrow. Slight chance of a morning shower and a high of 20. Right now in Saskatoon, it's cloudy and 18 degrees. I'm Neil Billinger, and that's your news.
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1: 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You can't touch this.

friends. Hello, good afternoon. Thanks for listening to 98 Cool. That is MC Hammer. My name's Clayton Croker. It's day number two for me here over at 98 Cool. Day got off to a rough start. It was needle day for my boys. I got a four-year-old and a one-year-old. The four-year-old just had the booster. He's good till grade six, but the little guy, he had to have the three, the trifecta. Shout out to West Winds Healthcare Center over on the west side there in Fairhaven. They just did a great job with the kiddos. But then I hit that big traffic jam on Circle right by Clancy there. Giant nightmare. Really, really backed up in all directions. Heads up, there's some construction there. Avoid it if you can. If you see something on the roads today, say something on the 98 Cool text line, 306-938-9800. The boys love it when the car is moving. Parents, you might relate here, though. When the car is not moving, trouble. Trouble. Avoid that Circle Drive in Clancy area. Not a fun time. This is Fifi Dobson, 98 Cool.

If you ever have the chance to go see those guys live, jump on it. It's Collective Soul 98 Cool. Hey, thanks for listening. Day two for me, Clayton Croker, on a new station. No bloopers yet. We're 21 minutes into the show, so we'll see. It's still early. Prime time to be a person who sleeps with their window open because it's not too warm. Like the past couple weeks, it's been 20 for an overnight low. That's way too warm to sleep with the window open. Hey, and it's not too cold where you get a little chilly at night, maybe a little sniffly nose. No, it's just perfect. 11 degrees overnight tonight. You might see some overnight showers like we did yesterday. Like, it's going to be great. If you love sleeping with the window open like me, next couple of nights are going to be fantastic for you. Enjoy it. We got a high of 20 for tomorrow, by the way. It's going to start to get a little chilly. But by the weekend, back to sunshine. Temperatures around 25 degrees, basically perfect. 19, but on the cloudy side right now in Saskatoon.

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Thanks for listening to the Clayton Croker Show, day two, here on 98 Cool now. So far, no bloopers, 34 minutes in. That's actually super good for me. I just jinxed it, didn't I? Oh, well, I'm about to say something stupid. Oh, nope. I'm just sharing some fun facts about myself so you can get to know me a bit more. One thing that I love doing is going to these small-town honor system sand green golf courses. I love those golf courses. I mean, the big fancy country clubs, there's a time and place for that, right? But there's something about just putting like $10 in a mail slot in some random abandoned clubhouse somewhere and then just going for a couple rounds of nine, right? You got a couple beers in your bag, right? You don't have to worry about the marshal. There is no one working. I love those honor system golf courses. The one out in Borden is $5. You can golf all day long. Nokomis is actually like a really, really good track, like really fun, long par fives. Churchbridge has a good one, but out in Leask, it's my favorite one, especially right around harvest season. It's surrounded by canola fields and just the views you get are fantastic with the yellow flowers and everything. Let me know if there's a really good honor system golf course in your neck of the woods, the town you grew up in. I got to go to Allen still. That's a fun one. It's maybe not the best one, but it's a fun one, right? Let me know on the Seeker Rewards text line 306-938-9800. Love me a good sand green honor system, small town Saskatchewan course.

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Friendly reminder, it is the second last day of the Saskatoon X. Tomorrow, that is it for the X. So if you're on the fence about going, maybe hop off the fence. This country guy named Jade Eagleson, he's on the grandstand stage tonight. He's got a silky smooth voice. Even if you're not a country fan, I think you'll like him. Our friends next door at CJWW proud to present that one. The X is going until tomorrow. You got the Fringe Festival happening until the 8th. So still got advantage to take a... Still got time to take advantage of these awesome festivals and things going on in Saskatoon. Earlier, we were just talking about how it was going so well. No bloopers so far, being the new guy. There was like three in that break alone there. Yikes. Your Spirit of the West, 98 Cool.

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song about McCain Deep and Delicious Cakes. That is Sinead O'Connor on 98 Cool. I know there are some Deep and Delicious haters out there. Oh, it's too dry. Oh, seed oils. Enough of that hooey, okay? I will not take any Deep and Delicious slander over here on the show, okay? I love me a nice Deep and Delicious. You don't even need a plate. I'm just gonna eat the whole thing straight out of the tin, right? That's the way God intended a Deep and Delicious to be eaten, just right out of the tin. You're not sharing, right? You buy that thinking, oh, this will be a nice treat for maybe my special someone. No. No, you're eating that alone, 11 o'clock at night, over top of the sink, as you should. Love me a nice Deep and Delicious. Some people unwind with a nice drink, not me. Just a full cake to myself. Here's Sean Desmond, 98.

16 years old. I'm driving in my 95 Dodge Shadow on the way to Harold the Trace Arena, now Rod Ham Arena. Played for the Saskatoon Flyers as a kid. I was a goalie, and that was just my go-to pump-up song for games. Fatboy Slim, Praise You. I had one of those cassette tape MP3 player adapters. Remember those? This was like right when they came out, peak technology. And I would just plug that into the old RCA MP3 player. There was room for 30 songs on that bad boy. It was crazy. And then I would just always try and time it with like the best part of Fatboy Slim's song Praise You, like right when the bass hits there at the end, the second part. I would try and time it with like getting into the parking lot to be as jacked up as possible, because you gotta win that Pee Wee Tier 3 hockey game, right? Would never happen. You'd always hit a train, wrecks up the old timing. Listen to that like five times on the way to the game. Ah, good times. Good times. I just needed that little nostalgia trip there. Anyway, here's Nickelback 98. 98-

0: Hey, Jared here. 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

Happy Wednesday, friends. It's day two for me here on 98 Cool. My name's Clayton Croker, the new guy. I'm just sharing some fun facts about me so you can get to know me a little bit more, right? Fun fact about me, used to play the tuba. Loved playing the tuba back in high school. I went to Holy Cross. Shout out to John McGettigan, best dang band teacher this side of the Mississippi. Love Mr. McGettigan. If you know, you know. Being in band in Holy Cross, it wasn't like, you're a band geek thing. There were more kids in band than not in band. It was cool. It had its whole, like, wing of the school, the band area. I think it still does. But best part is, I always had band in, like, period three or period four. So it was either, all right, band's done, off to Market Mall, let's play a quick round of mini golf, or a pre-band class mini golf session. Having Market Mall right beside Holy Cross and Walter Murray, kids, you'll agree, that was the best, hey? Having the mini golf dry rib combo there. Quick 18 on the mini golf course. Best mini golf course ever, by the way, at Market Mall. Then you go to Greek Island, get those dry ribs for like $8. You're fed for the next 3 days. Shout out Market Mall. I was listening to Gregor this morning talk about Market Mall Megan. Love that we can just talk about Market Mall. Best mini golf course ever.

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8: I'm Les Lazarick with your Saskatoon weather. A mix of sun and cloud, wind northwest gusting to 50 kilometers an hour, a high of 23. Tonight, a few clouds with increasing cloudiness overnight. Wind becoming light this evening, a low of 11. A mix of sun and cloud with a very slight chance of showers tomorrow morning. Wind northwest gusting to 70 kilometers an hour, diminishing to gusts of 50 near noon, a high of 20. Sunny for Friday and a high of 24.
0: 98 Cool.

Did you see that video from the flats in University Heights and the car driving through the patio? That was wild. Hey, just a couple days before that, you had a truck drive through a house in Stonebridge. Then, of course, a few days before that, you had the fifth overpass incident in Saskatoon. What is going on the roads this year? Like, what's going on, you guys? This year, in particular...

it seems like there are way more shenanigans than usual. Don't get me wrong, usually there are a bunch of shenanigans on the roads of Saskatoon, but this year, something's in the water. Like, what's going on? It's 1:48. Thanks for listening. It's the Bare Naked Ladies on 98 Cool. Stay safe on the roads out there, friends.

0: Traffic on Circle Drive, on the west side of the city at least, not great.
1: Do you know anything about, like, construction that's happening in Clancy?
0: I got the inside scoop there. My kids, they actually got their needles today at that West Winds Health Center in Fairhaven. So I took that exit onto Circle Drive near Clancy. I just saw them setting up a bunch of cones. This was at like 9 o'clock this morning. And yeah, things are really backed up. They're doing a bunch of construction in that area. And it's really tough because they're funneling it down to one lane right where the lights are. And then it's back. It's a really tough, tricky spot there.
1: I'm stuck in it right now. So yeah.
0: Well, you're going to be there for about 7 minutes if my past experience was right, so.
1: Yeah, it's probably 7 to 10 minutes, give or take, yeah.
0: We got some good songs coming up for you, though, okay? I promise.
1: Right on, buddy.
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6: Hey there, Derek Chesney here for Saskatoon Crime Stoppers. This week on Crime Stoppers Unmasked, we're looking for the public's assistance and identifying a suspect who's responsible for an arson that took place in the 600 block of Priel Crescent. On July 20th, 2026, shortly before midnight, police were called to report of a suspicious fire on the outside of a residence. On arrival, it was determined that the fire had been deliberately set on the north side of a home. Video surveillance shows a white Dodge Ram pulling into the cul-de-sac. An individual exits the vehicle and goes in the direction where the fire was lit. The person then gets back in the vehicle, and then the truck is seen leaving the area at a high rate of speed. The suspect vehicle is in its late teens, early 20s, a white Dodge Ram 1500 with black Ram markings. The truck has distinctive black racing stripes on the hood, as well as black rims. If you know who is driving this vehicle on the night of July 20th, 2026, please let us know. Photos of the suspect vehicle can be seen on Facebook, Instagram, and our homepage. Do you have information about this crime or who is responsible? 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Tips are completely anonymous. 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

So I'm the new guy here on 98 Cool. The name's Clayton Croker. I want you to like me, so I'm going to bribe you with some free stuff. Over on 98 Cool's Facebook page, we're giving away some tickets to Interstellar. That's going to be at the Roxy Theater coming up on Sunday. You want a nice little Sunday fun day, date night at the movies? The Roxy Theater is such a cool venue, too, by the way. They don't make them like that anymore. That classic theater kind of vibe in there. You want to go to Interstellar on Sunday? Of course you do. Treat yourself. We're giving away some tickets on 98 Cool's Facebook page. We're also giving away some tickets on the Seeker Rewards text line. It's a twofer, baby. Just tell us why you need a date night. Maybe it's just been one of those weeks already, and it's only Wednesday, right? Maybe you had one of those long weekends where you stayed in and you were a good boy, a good girl. You did all your chores, and now you want to let loose this weekend. You need something to do. Maybe the kids are just driving you crazy. You need to drop them off at Grandma and Grandpa's and have a nice little Sunday. Whatever you need a date night for, let us know on the Seeker Rewards text line at 306-938-9800 and enter on the Facebook page as well, because I'm just posting it right now. Click post just now.

Knock, knock. Who's there? A bunch of free stuff. We got these Coliseum Presents tickets to give away. The Roxy Theater, they're playing Interstellar on Sunday. Matthew McConaughey at his finest. It is such a good movie. If you've never seen it before, and seeing it at the Roxy Theater would be unreal. If you have seen it before, it's one of those movies you can watch again and again and again. Hey, over on the Secret Rewards text line, 938-9800, we got Carissa on the text line here. We need a date night, all caps. My hubby and I have the craziest two-year-old little girl. He's a hardworking carpenter. I'm a stay-at-home mom. We're in our 20s, but somehow we're exhausted. You know what? Everyone needs a nice little Sunday fun day recharge. Carissa, boom goes the dynamite. You got yourself some tickets for Interstellar Sunday at the Roxy Theater. I got a bonus pair because, again, I want people to like me, so I'm going to bribe you with some more free stuff. We got Karen on the text line here. A date night at the Roxy Theater would be great, as my hubby and I just moved to Saskatchewan. We've been busy unpacking a million boxes and setting up our new home. Well, you got to go check out one of the best theaters in Saskatchewan, Karen, if you just moved here. Enjoy the Roxy Theater. Remember the first time you went to that place and you're just like, oh, wow, what a gem. Karen, Carissa, have fun on Sunday. Interstellar at the Roxy Theater. Won't be a bad time.

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Hey friends, it's 2:30. Thanks for checking out the show. My second day here on 98 Cool. The name's Clayton Croker. I want to give a big shout out to Karen. She just won some Coliseum Presents tickets. She's going to the Roxy Theater on Sunday to go check out Interstellar. Her and her family just moved here from Yellowknife. Here we go. Welcome to Saskatoon, the Costello family. You're going to love it here. You're going to love the Roxy Theater, by the way. She's asking for some other things to do around town. It's not in Saskatoon, but I always recommend people who aren't from Saskatchewan to go to Munster and watch a baseball game, whether it be like their U18 team or their senior men's team. Watching a baseball game in Munster is just peak Saskatchewan. Or even going down the road, watching the Marysburg Royals, where it's literally just a church and a baseball field. It's like, how can this place field a baseball team? It doesn't make sense. But those are just two extremely Saskatchewan experiences. If you have any other for Karen and the Costello family who just moved here from Yellowknife, let me know. The Seeger Awards text line, 306-938-9800. Love just taking little half-hour drives outside the city and adventure in these little small towns. It's the best. It's Bon Jovi.

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8: I'm Les Lazarick with your Saskatoon weather. A mix of sun and cloud, wind northwest gusting to 50 kilometers an hour, a high of 23. Tonight, a few clouds with increasing cloudiness overnight. Wind becoming light this evening, a low of 11. A mix of sun and cloud with a very slight chance of showers tomorrow morning. Wind northwest gusting to 70 kilometers an hour, diminishing to gusts of 50 near noon, a high of 20. Sunny for Friday and a high of 24.
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It was not an ordinary day at the Croker household this morning. It was Needles Day for my two boys. I got a 4-year-old and a 1-year-old. The 4-year-old, he got off easy, just had his one booster. He's good till he's in grade 6 now, but the little guy, he had his 1-year-old shots, had to do the trifecta, had to get all three. Asked the nurse beforehand, what do I do about the crying? And she's like, oh, they're usually good after like 3 or 4 minutes. You give them a toy. I'm like, no, me, nurse, me. I'm an emotional wreck over here. Watching your kids get a needle and they're not having a fun time with it, that is the most heartbreaking thing when you're a parent, because you're holding the child and you're thinking, oh, they're blaming this. This is going to be their first memory ever. Is this right now? It is heartbreaking. Shout out to everyone at West Winds Medical Center, by the way, in Fairhaven. You guys do such a great job with the kiddos when it comes to needles. My little guy loves his toothbrush and his bouncy ball. I don't know how you do that, nurses. I don't know how you do the child needles. Oh, that is just the most heartbreaking thing ever. It's Serena Ryder.

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Happy Wednesday, friends. That's John Mayer on 98 Cool. My second day on the station. How am I doing so far? My name's Clayton Croker. You got no shortage of things to do in Saskatoon today. If you love rides, you love food, you love country music, Jade Eagleson's going to be at the Saskatoon next today playing the grandstand stage. Our friends next door at CJWW, proud to present that one. If you're scared of heights or maybe you had a big lunch you don't want to eat or anything like that, Fringe Festival happening as well, but if you're just more of a sports fan, go Berries go. Their last regular season game is at Cairns tonight, and then they got playoffs on Friday. Standing room only, though. Standing room only tickets. The Jam Fam's going nuts for playoffs this weekend. Go Berries go. Their sole decision.

That's Alicia Keys on 98 Cool. I'm the new guy, Clayton Croker. Thanks for listening. I do this bit called Radio for Dogs because I feel bad for the dogs who have been left home alone while their owner is at work, but they leave the radio on to make it seem like someone's there keeping them company. Do you do that for your dog or cat? You should. Always leave the radio on. We'll always give the dogs or cats a shout out here. Radio for Dogs. So if you are a person, human, whatever you want to call yourself, put the earmuffs on. This isn't for you. This is just for the dogs who are listening at home alone. Their owner has turned on the radio to make it seem like someone's home, so they don't freak out. Radio for Dogs. Hey, dogs. How's it going? Good boy. Good girl. Yes, you are. Yes, you are. Listen up here. It's almost that time where your owner is going to be home. I know. I'm excited, too. Down. Good boy. Good girl. Here's the thing. They're probably going to take you for a walk. I know, your favorite word, again, what did I just say? Down. When they take you for the W word, just a heads up, could you do us a favor? If you see a dead bird or a dead squirrel or something dead, could you not just roll in it a bunch? Could you stop doing that, guys? We'd really appreciate it. We just put in a hard day's work, and the last thing we want to do is take you to the doggy bath and wipe off feathers and stuff like that. Just please. Look, I get it. Rolling around in dead stuff, super fun time. Super fun time. Just maybe on the weekends. Maybe not on the weekdays where we just worked hard. Can we do that on the walk today, guys? Who's a good boy? Who's a good girl? Yes, you are. Yes, you are. Your owner's going to be home soon. Don't worry.

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Lorraine was listening to my Radio for Dogs bit. In case you missed it, I do radio for the dogs who are at home listening alone. Their owner left the radio on for them to make them seem like someone's home for them. I do radio for those dogs. And Lorraine was like, I left the radio on for my dog today. He was probably listening to you. Yes, let's go, Lorraine's dog. We also had Cheryl text in and say, what about radio for cats? What about the cats that are listening to the radio? Sorry, I do not speak cat. I apologize. I don't speak cat. I'm sorry. I'll learn. We'll do radio for cats in a few weeks. Here's Simple Plan 98.

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12: I'm Les Lyons-Rick with your Saskatoon weather. A mix of sun and cloud, wind northwest gusting to 50 kilometers an hour, a high of 23. Tonight, a few clouds with increasing cloudiness overnight. Wind becoming light this evening, a low of 11. A mix of sun and cloud with a very slight chance of showers tomorrow morning. Wind northwest gusting to 70 kilometers an hour, diminishing to gusts of 50 near noon, a high of 20. Sunny for Friday and a high of 24.
0: When you hear a cool song from the 90s, you know you're listening to 98 Cool. We'll be right back.

98 Cool, that is Money Honey from State of Shock. That one's from my fellow millennials. That one just sounds like grade 10 to me. Everyone has different memories with different songs, but for whatever reason, whenever I hear Money Honey, just grade 10. I'm back in grade 10, Holy Cross High School. Thanks for checking out the show. Just a life tip for you here. Just a random life tip. Next time you're going out for a drink with a friend or coffee or whatever, bring a deck of cards. Bring a deck of cards to the bar. Bring a deck of cards to the cafe, the bakery, wherever you're going. That's a veteran move right there, because sometimes a lull in the conversation starts, right? No matter how good of friends you are, it just happens. Awkward pauses happen. With cards, though, you can just be like, hey, wanna play some golf or something? Wanna play some crib? You can break out the little mini crib board if you want to. Now that's a veteran move right there, bringing cards and the crib board. I'm just throwing it out there. Always have like a little deck of cards in your car or something like that. Break it out at the bar, break it out at the cafe. Your friends will be like, oh wow, cards at the bar, cards at the cafe. Nice move.

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Love me some Tegan and Sarah. It is 406 98 Cool. Thanks for listening to the Clayton Croker Show. If you are going to the new Costco, not the old Costco, I love how we have two Costcos in Saskatoon now, and we can say that. No, the new Costco, not the old Costco. The 3000 block of Meadows Parkway, just a heads up, police are on scene. There was an industrial accident at the 3000 block of Meadows Parkway. They're asking you to avoid the area. So if you had new Costco plans, maybe change that. Maybe wait till the weekend. Actually, don't wait till the weekend. Weekend's at Costco. Ugh, got the heebie-jeebies just thinking about it. But yeah, avoid it if you can. We'll keep you updated, all right? Here's Ricky Martin, 98 Cool.

0: That's Faber Drive on 98 Cool. If you're a lawn dad like me, you're basically a Hank Hill Jr. You're always worried about the lawn. Maybe don't water it when you get home today. We got a 30% chance of overnight showers and then a 30% chance of showers for tomorrow. Now, that is a gamble, right? You can risk it for the biscuit, save like $3 on your water bill and hope for those overnight showers. Or you could just give your lawn a little shower. I don't know. You do you. Whatever your Hank Hill strategy is, go for it, right? Everyone's lawn is a little bit different. 22 degrees right now in Saskatoon. It is a bit on the cloudy side as well.
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Got some bad news for Saskatchewan Roughrider fans. Kian Schaefer-Baker apparently going to be out for the game on Friday. That's not good. He was on pace to, like, break the receiving record for the Riders. I mean, it's still a chance, but it's going to be hard without one game. He has been lights out this season. The Riders in general have been so much fun to watch. Just throwing this out there, a spur-of-the-moment Rider game, like a last-minute trip down to Regina, always such a good time. Hey, you ever done that? You have no intentions of going to the Rider game at all. Then someone in the group chat on Thursday, hey, you guys want to go down to Regina for the Rider game? Got some tickets. Those are always the best games to go to. The spur-of-the-moment trips to Regina. Stress-free drive. You got double lane highway the whole way. You make some memories before the game, during the game, after the game. I'm just saying, you got nothing going on this weekend. Spur-of-the-moment trips to Regina for Rider games. Always a good time to make some memories. It's Justin Timberlake, 98 Cool.

0: fun fact of the day. Did you know that Justin Timberlake wrote that song about Christopher Walken? Yeah, true story. No, not true at all, but you believe me, didn't you? Huh? Yeah? I mean, when I think of sex appeal, I think of Christopher Walken. It's a shame he hasn't won that People Magazine Sexiest Man in the World thing yet. Snubbed again. Give the people what they want. Christopher Walken, so sexy. Anyway, the weather. Overnight tonight, we got a low of 11, 30% chance of showers. Tomorrow, high of 20 degrees, 30% chance of showers in the morning, but then clearing out overnight. We got sunny skies Friday, sunny skies on Saturday. That Barry's playoff game on Friday night. Oh boy, it's going to be a nice night for baseball at Cairns Field. We'll see you there, Jam Fam. Cloudy and 22 right now in Saskatoon, by the way.
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Simple Minds, 98 Cool. We're sitting at 435. Thanks for checking out the show. My name's Clayton Croker. I'm the new guy, so I'm sharing fun facts about myself all week so you can get to know me a little bit better. Fun fact about me, I love me some senior hockey. Love me some senior hockey. I rarely miss an episode of the Monday Nooner. There's just something about Saskatchewan senior hockey. My new team, the Asquith Admirals. They just got back into senior hockey last year. They did a bunch of work on the Asquith rink there. They got a brand new team. Asquith announced that they're joining a new league, the Eagle Creek Hockey League. Now, I am a big fan of senior hockey because, one, it's very cheap entertainment. Two, the hockey is actually sneaky, sneaky good. And it's just a fun little road trip, right? Like, the teams in this new Eagle Creek Hockey League, you got Asquith, Bigger, Hafford, Purdue, Langham, Radisson, Blaine Lake, Delisle, and Outlook. All of those towns are within like an hour of Saskatoon, hey? So I'm just going to throw it out there. Start becoming a diehard fan of one of these teams. Like, really get into a senior hockey team for absolutely no reason, right? Like, maybe your aunt is from Langham, just become a big Vikings fan. Go to the games, bring your friends, get rowdy, why not? Make that something to do this winter. It's boring and cold anyway. May as well become a diehard fan of a random senior hockey team. Blaine Lake Raiders, they're looking for fans. I'm a big Asquith guy. Go Admirals, go. Here we go.

0: So earlier today, there was a bunch of construction on Circle Drive right by Clancy. It was backed up basically all day long, but that is cleared up for the most part now. Just normal Circle Drive traffic, not construction Circle Drive traffic. Circle Drive North be Circle Drive North, and right now from Avenue C to Warman Road, it is backed up east and westbound. Classic Circle Drive North, am I right? Also, Warman Road is a bit backed up going northbound. Heads up for that. That's between 33rd Street and Circle Drive North, by the way. That section of Warman Road, bit backed up. Other than that, should be okay for your drive home from work. If you see something on the road, say something on the Seeger Rewards text line, 306-938-9800. Stay safe on those roads, hey?
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Wednesday, friends. That's Amanda Marshall on 98 Cool. Two little traffic things to let you know about. Circle Drive South, kind of by the Clarence Overpass there. The Stonebridge part of Circle Drive, that's what I call it. It's pretty backed up, so heads up. Circle Drive right around the Clarence Overpass there. It is backed up specifically going eastbound. Westbound, you should be okay. Still a bit of traffic there, though. Circle Drive North, be Circle Drive North and really backed up between Avenue C and Warman Road. Classic Circle Drive North. Another thing to keep your eye out for, though, near the new Costco on the east side of the city, the 3000 block of Meadows Parkway, there was a industrial accident. Looks like things are kind of getting backed up in that area as well. If you see something on the road, say something on the SEGA Rewards text line, 306-938-9800. Drive safe out there, friends. I've been

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1: If you just had your own personal Taylor Swift concert in the car, you were doing some karaoke just for you and you only, buckle up to do it again.

0: Something that is not complicated. Standing room only tickets left for the Saskatoon Berries game on Friday. The Berries play tonight. It's their final regular season game, but their playoff game coming up on Friday. The Next Gen Berry Patch, whoo, it's going to be rowdy. The Jam Fam's going to be loud for that one. But yeah, standing room only. So if you want some tickets, pitter patter, let's get at her, bud. You might want to do that sooner rather than later. Go Berries, go, baby.
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A song that perfectly describes how dogs feel about their owners. It's the Cardigans on 98 Cool. What a coincidence. We're talking dogs right now. My name's Clayton Croker, and this segment is called Radio for Dogs. You know how sometimes before you leave for work, you'll turn the radio on for your dog so it seems like someone's home keeping them company? Yeah? This is specifically for those dogs who are home alone right now listening to the radio. Radio for Dogs. Here we go. Hey, what's up, dogs? Who's a good boy? Who's a good girl? Listen, your owner's going to be home any moment now. Circle Drive's a bit backed up. You know how it is. No, you don't. You're a dog. Anyway, when you go for your evening walk, down. I know I said your favorite word. I know I said W-A-L-K, okay? Just down. It's not time yet. Soon. When you go for your evening W word, could you not roll around in something dead? I know you like doing that sometimes, dogs, but could you just not? Look, I get it. It looks like a really fun time rolling around on a dead bird carcass, but just, it's a mess. It makes you smell. It's kind of gross. Just, could you not? Save it for the weekends when we have more time, okay? After a weekday, that's the last thing we want to be doing with our dog. So could you just not do that tonight, dogs? Could you? Thanks a bunch. Good boy. Good girl. Tonight.

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1: You know, we could just go up there and hang out.
0: Like open the fridge and stuff, and there already be foods laid out for us, with little pre-wrapped sausages and things.
1: Mm.
0: They have pre-wrapped sausages, but they don't have pre-wrapped bacon.
1: Well, can you blame them?
0: Yeah.

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1: Of course we would. We just eat more.
0: And buy really expensive ketchups with it.
1: That's right. All the fanciest Dijon ketchup.
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That's Our Lady Peace, or as the cool kids call them, OLP. You down with OLP? Yeah, you know me. Does anyone call them OLP? Just me? Yeah? All right, good talk. You think that's bad? My one buddy used to call them OLP. Apparently, Our Lady Peace, there's not enough time in the day to say that, so he had to abbreviate it. He'd be like, oh yeah, I love OLP. I'm a big fan of that Happiness Is Not a Fish You Can Catch album by OLP. True story, he tried to make OLP happen. And just like Gretchen Wiener's trying to make Fetch happen in the movie Mean Girls, it did indeed not happen. Here's Kim Stockwood.

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